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4: Another glorious day across the Clarence Valley as we head for a top of 21 degrees. Clearing showers tomorrow, also 21. Fine and sunny for Tuesday and Wednesday, 21 degrees expected. Late showers on Thursday and Friday, 21. And possible thunderstorms on Saturday with a top of 19. Expecting 21 degrees today, right now sitting on 15. And now you're up to date at 3 minutes past 10.
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0: We are live, local, and loving it right across the Clarence Valley for your Sunday morning here at Loving Life 103.1. 11 minutes past 10, the company of strangers, and Daddy's going to make you a great big star. Well, one of our stars here at 103.1 is the lovely Leanne, who's out and about right now. She's got a very special guest.
1: I do have a very special guest, Mick Rogan from the Rural Fire Brigade. Good morning.
2: Morning. How are we going today?
1: Oh, we couldn't have asked for a better day, could we, to be out here?
2: Yeah, it turned out pretty good. The forecast wasn't too good, but it's turned out perfect.
1: It really has. So tell me, what does the Rural Fire Brigade service do around the Clarence Valley?
2: Well, we do most things, help our brothers and sisters at SES, at MVAs and searches, and then, of course, we do the firefighting, and then in big situations, SES come and help us. So it's a really good relationship between the two. But like them, we're looking for more members, and especially my brigade, which is Grafton City, we're looking desperately for more juniors. We have a junior brigade. At the moment, we only have a couple in there. We've been very successful in the past. We've 2023, we were Australian champions. The year before that, we came third in the state at the state championships. And we want to really try and build that back up. And, of course, try and get senior members as well.
1: Fantastic. So if there are any young people listening or parents who've got teenagers, what age group are you looking for?
2: We're looking at between 12 and 16. Once they turn 16 and they complete their BF training with all the seniors, they can be straight on a truck out there helping.
1: That's so exciting, isn't it? Well, and how do they get in touch with you?
2: They can either ring the Ulmarra office, which is soon going to be out at the airport. That's great news. That's going to be a great facility for Rural Fire Service, SES, police, AMBOs, because in big when there's big things happening, everybody gets together out there and they run the situation as a one group with national parks, forestry. It's going to be such a great facility for emergency services.
1: That's awesome. Well, thank you, Mick, for coming and talking with us today. And if you're interested in joining the Rural Fire Service,
0: they are royal,
1: aren't they?
0: King Mick.
1: IVW. So, yes, get in touch with the Ulmarra service, and especially younger people.
2: Yeah, if they rang the office, they could put them in contact with me. We really don't care what brigade they join, but we concentrate on the juniors at Grafton City, which is just out the road here. And, yeah, have a Clarence Valley side to go next time.
1: Fantastic. Thank you very much for your time. Back to you, Damo.
0: Yeah, thank you, Leanne. Thank you, Mick. We'll come back and talk with some of the SES very shortly here at 103.1. Coming to you live, of course, this morning down here at the Aerodrome in South Grafton. It is Wings and Wheels 2026, proudly brought to you by the Clarence Valley Council and supported by us here at Loving Life 103.1. It's a quarter past 10, and this is one

0: through FM 103.1 on the Community Radio Plus app, and also online through lovinglife.fm. It is your community radio station right across the Clarence Valley. Coming to you live from Wings and Wheels on this glorious Sunday morning. And lovely Leanne is out there ready to talk to the State Emergency Service.
1: Hello. I'm here with Mark from Upper Clarence Valley. Good morning.
2: Hi, how you going?
1: Very well, thank you. So tell me a little bit about SES. And in particular, what's that bed thing doing on a wheel?
2: The SES has rescue services, and part of the rescue service is road crash or bush rescue. We have what they call an all-train trainer or mule. It's actually a stretcher on a wide push bike tyre that we can actually push through dense scrub where we don't have to carry the stretcher or the person out.
1: That is awesome, isn't it? It looks interesting. I hope I never have to use it, but can we get Narelle on that later and you can show me how it actually works?
2: Every chance in the world we can get Narelle on there. We'll even lasso her so she can't go.
0: That'll be interesting.
1: Yeah, it will be interesting. So tell me about SES in our community in the Clarence Valley.
2: The SES, their core role is floods, storms and tsunamis, but we also do support roles for the police with road crash rescue, vertical rescue, land search, large animal rescue. As to the order units, there are two GLR units in the Clarence Valley. GLR units are General Land Rescue, the one in Grafton and the other one is Yamba. Most of the other units are storm or flood related. So if there's a flood around, most of the units should be able to take care of themselves. The Grafton one is called out if there's a rescue that's needed around the area.
1: Fantastic. And you appear to have a lot of members here today. Are you right for members or are you always looking?
2: We're always looking for members, always. If you've got time to spare and you want to learn a new skill, it'll actually cost you nothing except your time to learn how to be a vertical rescue operator, do an in-water rescue operator, float boat operator. So if you've got the time, we've got the skills to teach you.
1: Fantastic. And Narelle, I believe you've been a member since 1988. That's a long time.
3: On and off then, Leanne, on and off, but we're a capability unit that I'm with, and we're always looking for new members.
1: Fantastic. And I heard that you used to, you know, before we had all the equipment, you used to stand on roofs without harnesses and things?
3: Yes, when we were young and silly and before all the conditions came in, all the safety conditions that SES have, which are in place for a reason.
1: That's right. Hey, Narelle, right. They've come a long way, haven't they?
0: I've got a question for Narelle.
1: Yes?
0: Narelle, do you make scones for the SES crew?
3: Not so much scones. I do make them lots of poor man's cakes and biscuits. And when I'm practicing my cooking, they're kind enough to eat it.
0: Oh, that's good.
1: Because, of course, for those of you who don't know, Narelle's other sidekick is she's Vice President of the CWA in Grafton. So wearing many hats like most of us do. Well, thanks, Narelle. Thanks, Mark, for coming and talking to us today.
2: Not a problem. If you want to come down and have a look at some of the equipment the SES have, please do so. And we've got people on site to actually explain what they do and can't do.
1: And we'll be having a live exhibition of the mule with Narelle later in the day.
2: We will.
0: Fantastic.
1: Back to you, Damo.
0: Yeah, thank you, Leanne. Thank you, Mark. Thank you, Narelle. I think the other important thing to realise too is you don't necessarily have to be out on in the field for to work with the SES. There's many other jobs as well, just like the RFS. You can do catering, you can do communications. There's so many other jobs as well within those both organisations. 26 past 10, it's Loving Life 103.1. We're coming to you live this morning out here at the South Grafton Aerodrome for Wings and Wheels, proudly brought to you by Clarence Valley Council and Loving Life 103.1.
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0: It's our Jukebox Classic here at Loving Life 103.1, and Little Peggy March and I Will Follow Him. More of those coming up throughout the day. And of course, this afternoon from 4, it is Homegrown for our station sponsor, Gillespie Plumbing and Buckley's Music. And this afternoon, Cosmic Crumb will join us in the studio from 4 o'clock talking about her music. And she, of course, was the winner of this month's ASA Clarence Valley. Someone else who is a winner is Mark from the Variety, the children's charity, of course, one of our local Bashkars, who's in the Grasshopper. Hello.
1: Hey, guys. How are you?
0: Oh, terrific this morning. What a beautiful day.
1: Oh, I think someone upstairs is looking after us. I think you may have contacts with that, Damo.
0: And I do, and so does Michael.
1: Yeah, that's good.
0: Absolutely. Good. Hey, tell us about the Variety Bash that you normally go on. This year has been postponed due to the fuel prices and so forth.
1: Yeah, so with Variety, we raise money for the children's charity for sick and underprivileged kids around the state. Of course, with everything happening overseas, there was, as everyone knows, there was a lot of fuel issues. Variety decided to put a hold on it this year because we leave Newcastle with over 100 cars. And if we go into little towns and we get 50 litres each, that's a big drain on little towns that were struggling to get fuel. So our motto is we go into communities for a positive. And that would be a negative, and we just didn't want to do it.
0: So in regards to fundraising, though, are you still, you know, rattling the tin for the children's charity?
1: 100%. So a lot of the money that we raised last year to go on this year's bash has already been divided to where it was going to go this year. So although the cars didn't actually go on the bash, the money still went where it...
0: Fantastic.
1: It's a lot of little schools and families that needed it with the kids. That's why we're here today. We're kicking the fundraising off again for next year.
0: All right. And where are they looking at going next year?
1: It'll be exactly the same route. Everything won't change. It'll be exactly the same as for next year as what it would have been this year. So a lot of little schools and the kids, Damo, they just... absolutely adore us when we get there. They love the cars, they love the characters, love the themes. They'll still get to see us next year.
0: So Shrek and Fiona will still be making the road trip.
1: We will, yes. We'll be out there and getting amongst, hopefully we have a lot of dust. It was pretty good timing too, because a lot of the places did get a lot of rain. So when we go on the bash, it's nothing for a day to be detoured because roads are closed. Yeah. So it probably was a very good call.
0: Now, of course, every year you have your golf charity day down there at McLean Golf Club.
1: We do. We have an awesome day. You guys were there last year. You would have seen it. We can get it anywhere up to 100, 120 players on the day. All for the charity. We have great weather. McLean Golf Club have been fantastic over the last 9 years. Without them guys, we don't have a venue.
0: Yeah.
1: They've been very supportive of us. They've said that they have no reason to change that. And, it's on Sunday, December the 6th. It's always the first Sunday in December.
0: All right, fantastic. Well, we can come down and see the bash cards down here today at Wings and Wheels, have a bit of a chat to you and learn more about the Variety Club.
1: Can't wait.
0: Fantastic. Thank you, Mark.
1: Thank you.
0: From the Variety Club and, of course, the local bash car that does great things for the children's charity Variety at 25 past 11. No, let's make it 25 to 11. It's Loving Life 103.1.

0: It is Prudence across the Clarence Valley on Loving Life 103.1 and History Never Repeats 23 to 11. I tell you what, there are so many people down here this morning and so many stories to tell, and Leanne's got another very special guest.
1: I have got the most special guest today, I think. It's Bob King from the Grafton Aero Club. Good morning.
2: Good morning, Leanne, and I want to thank Loving Life FM coming here and supporting us, because this is a community event. It's not just the Aero Club. It's everyone in Grafton and the Clarence Valley, and I'm just so pleased. A lovely day, and to see so many people here. So great.
1: It's fantastic. Now, I heard that you've got gliders here. Can you tell me a little bit about the gliding side of things?
2: Yes, I'd love to. I'll be 77 in a couple of weeks, and I started flying 27 years ago, 1999. And when I joined Grafton Gliding Club, so I learnt to fly gliders. And since moving or relocating to Grafton, I now fly planes as well, so I do both. And I just want to talk to you a little bit about what I call affordable flying, because one thing you don't know about me is I'm on the age pension because I'm old. And yeah, it sort of comes with getting old. But yes, and I've, for various reasons, my main source of income is the age pension. Now, age pensioners shouldn't be able to fly aircraft, but they do, at least I do. And the way I do that is to make some changes and sacrifices in other areas, so you can do it if you want to. And gliding is a very, very good way to learn to fly. You become a very good pilot that way. We've trained young people who are now in the Air Force or commercial aviation, and they started their career here. That's where I started my career as well. So we fly most weekends, alternating Saturdays, Sundays. One of our gliders is over on display, and you can talk to our chief flying instructor and how you might learn to fly, but I'd highly recommend it. People say if God meant mankind to fly, would have given him wings. Well, actually he has. And a couple of weeks ago, I actually climbed from Grafton here, South Grafton, to an altitude of over 9,000 feet, and it's an aeroplane without an engine. So it's very exhilarating, and I would recommend it to anyone. Any young person particularly wants to learn to fly, come along and we'll look after you.
1: Thank you very much. Well, I'm sure there will be lots of young people coming along to learn to fly because, yeah, I think gliding must be the most exhilarating because, of course, you don't have an engine.
2: Our motto in the Grafton Gliding Club is we soar with eagles. Now, that literally happens because the gliders don't make any noise. Wedge-tailed eagles will come up beside us. We're in a thermal, it's rising column of air. You see eagles circling around. They're in a rising column of air called a thermal. That's when the sun heats an area on the ground. It gets warm, warm air rises, and the eagles sort of circle around in that. Well, we do the same. We've got an instrument in the glider called a variometer, and that tells us if we're in rising air, and then we circle around just like the eagles do. Now, I've had hundreds of flights and hundreds of hours of flying gliders, and every so often, maybe one in 100 flights, an eagle will come and sit off the wingtip. They're only about 30 centimetres, a foot, whatever, off the end of the wing. There's a vortex on the end of the wing generated as it moves through the air. That vortex is like an area of turbulence, and anything that gets in that gets sucked along by the glider. And the eagles will come up and get a free ride. They'll come right up to the edge of the glider, and we're looking at them and they're looking at us, and we're actually soaring with eagles. It's the most awesome experience.
1: I can only imagine. Thank you so much. And you're going to come back and talk to me a little bit later about the other aircraft you have involved here.
2: Yes, I'll talk to you about powered flying. And also there's a very significant event occurred here in Grafton 75 years ago where the first flight from Australia to South America occurred. It occurred in a seaplane or a float, and it wasn't a seaplane, it was a flying boat, as they call them. And it took off from here in the Clarence Valley at Grafton and went all the way to Chile. So that's the first flight from Australia to South America, but I'll talk to you about that a bit later.
1: Fantastic. Thanks for joining us.
0: Thank you, Leanne. Thank you, Bob. Nice to hear you this morning at 17 to 11.
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right across the Clarence Valley. It's Loving Live 43.1. 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

0: Girls just want to have fun here at Loving Life 103.1 as we come to you live on location from Wings and Wheels 2026. Leanne, where's Leanne going? She's wandering off.
1: Here I am. I was just going to grab one of the people who are having a look, but I found someone far more important.
0: Absolutely far more important. You can't forget him.
1: This is Daryl from the... I know, from the... Model Aircraft Club, of course. So you had your big day just a couple of weeks ago.
2: Yeah, we did, and unfortunately the wind didn't play. Mother Nature threw the toys out of the cot again for us, and we had 67 k/h wind, which wasn't real nice, because 65 sustains a Category 1 cyclone.
1: Well, there you go. Probably not ideal, but certainly it's a glorious day here, isn't it?
2: Yeah, it can't get better what it is today. It's beautiful. You know, consider what the forecast has been all week. You know, doom, gloom, plenty of rain. So it's perfect, and the guys deserve it a bit too.
1: Yes. So, have you got another day planned for the model aircraft?
2: Not so much this year. We're here today. We'll be at the Motorfest in August. But anybody that wants to come out to the field, we're accommodating everybody any day, basically. But just look us up on the website, www.graftonmac, and you will find us there, and just make a phone call and we'll see who's going to be there.
1: Fantastic, because the model aircraft are not just like, I assumed the first time I went out to the airfield, and just little toy things. They're huge, aren't they?
2: Yeah, you got whiplash watching the jet. I know that. Mark from Port Macquarie is brilliant for us. You know, he comes up to everything we've done and over the years, and, near 300 k/h jet, so it's pretty quick. But, we've got training people. I've got an instructor's badge, which I've put on so people know today. So, yeah, qualified instructor. We have all that across the board. And if you're going to build models, we've got our heavy model inspectors. We've got everything in our club. We're self-sustained, and we can do all that sort of stuff for people.
1: Fantastic. So if you want to still fly aeroplanes but keep your feet firmly on the ground, the Model Aircraft Club's the place to go.
2: And we can start the juniors. My two young blokes have started at the age of 4. So, there's no real age barrier, so long as they can understand what you're saying to them. And, we take them on and we do it. And, we've had blokes up into their 90s still active in the club over the years. So it's a sport. And it is a sport now. It's not just a hobby. It is actually a sport, federally and state. And, so we can cater for everybody.
1: Fantastic. Well, thanks for joining us today, and we'll talk to you again soon, probably in August. Bye.
2: Thank you very much.
0: Thank you, Leanne. Thank you, Daryl. We're broadcasting live from Wings and Wheels on your Sunday morning here in South Grafton, right through to 1 o'clock today. Make sure you come down and take advantage of this beautiful weather and have a look at these amazing looking cars and aeroplanes.

0: Wood and Higher Love. It's Loving Life 103.1. We're live, local, and loving it from Wings and Wheels 2026. Coming to you live this morning, right through till 1 o'clock this afternoon. Just a gold coin donation. You can come down, and of course, that goes to a really good cause. And we'd love to see you down here enjoying the beautiful sunshine, which, of course, we have here in the Clarence Valley as we speak. The lovely Leanne is out and about at the moment, and we'll catch up with her very, very shortly. In the meantime, a quick break. We'll come back with your weekend weather forecast.
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2: Another gorgeous day across the Clarence Valley as we head for a top of 21 degrees today. Looking ahead for tomorrow, expecting clearing showers and 21. Sunny on Tuesday and Wednesday, 21 degrees. Late showers on Thursday, 21. 20 and late showers Friday. And possible thunderstorms on Saturday with a top of 19. Heading for 21 degrees today. Right now we're sitting on 18. Let's head out now to Leanne, who's got another very special guest.
3: Hello, I'm here with Terry. He's a car enthusiast and has a little bit of history with aeroplanes as well. So I thought I'd just ask him what he thinks of the show today. Terry, welcome.
4: Thank you, Leanne. Look, what a wonderful turnout of beautiful cars. We've got a lot of people out there that put a lot of time and effort in showing their cars for the people of Grafton. And look, all we can say is thank you.
3: There are some really beautiful cars. Which ones are your favourite? I can tell you a story about a Toyota Tirana, like that yellow one, but I'd better not because it's G-rated here. But which is your favourite car?
4: My favourite car. Well, if it's got a blue badge on it, that's probably one of my favourite cars. And those people will know what that is.
3: I'm thinking Ford. So what's your history with cars?
4: I was obviously a smash repairer here in Grafton. And I started into the smash repair business when I was 22. So, yeah, I have a long history in looking and repairing cars.
3: And you've got a couple of classics yourself, I know. Are they here today?
4: No, all locked up safely in my shed.
3: And you're doing a couple up for your sons?
4: Yeah, I'm currently doing an XY replica for our youngest boy, Aaron. And then when I finish that one, I've got another XY for my eldest son. My wife always says it's our eldest son, so I'll say that. And, yeah, look, they'll have a great time when they get their cars. They'll really enjoy them.
3: Fantastic. Well, I'm really pleased that you've come along today, and thanks for sharing your thoughts with us. Back to you, Damo.
2: Thank you, Leanne. Thank you for that.
3: Terry,
2: much appreciated. As we continue with the best songs of all time, this is Loving Life 103.1. More very special guests to talk to between now and 1 o'clock this afternoon. It is 5 minutes past 11, and these are the Eurythmics and Would I Lie to You at Loving Life 103.1. We are live, local, and loving it from Wings and Wheels 2026 on this gorgeous Sunday morning right across the Clarence Valley.

0: Third Eye Blind and Jimmy Stone, semi-charm kind of life here at Loving Life 103.1, 13 minutes past 11. Down here, Wings and Wheels on this glorious Sunday morning, and lots of special people to talk to this morning. And Leanne's got one of those people right now.
1: I do. I've got Heather from Grafton Rotary Club. Good morning, Heather.
2: Good morning, Leanne.
1: How are you going with the barbecue?
2: Yes, it's a full thing. We've got bacon and eggs rolls over here. We've got plenty of drinks and we've got sausages.
1: Well, that's all you need, really, isn't it, with some tomato sauce?
2: That's it.
1: And Grafton Rotary Club, they've got a great program happening with the golf day coming up.
2: Yes, we've got a golf day in September. That's one of our major fundraisers. So come on out. It's a par 3 championship, so all the holes are configured to a par 3. Last year, we've had major sponsors where it's $10,000 for a hole-in-one. So we're trying to organise that again this year. So we have lots of prizes. So get a team together and come out and have some lots of fun.
1: I might do that. I'm having my first lesson tomorrow. How do you think I'll go with that hole-in-one?
2: You'll be right, Leanne. You'll be surprised.
1: And Grafton Rotary is also involved in the exchange students, aren't you? And you've got someone going out in January?
2: Yes, we've got one girl, Sophie. She's going out. We've sponsored her. She's put in for a few countries, but they don't find out where they're actually going until November, early December. And then they go out in January and they spend 12 months overseas in that host country. And they're hosted by different parents. So they get to experience the best of each country, I reckon.
1: Yeah, that's great. And so Grafton Rotary, where do they meet?
2: We meet at the Grafton District Services Club of a Monday night at 6 o'clock. So we're always looking for new members. So if you'd like to volunteer and be part of the community and help the youth programs of the Clarence Valley come along.
1: Fantastic. Well, thank you so much for talking to us today. And everyone, grab a sausage, grab an egg and bacon sandwich. It's cooked by Rotary, so it's going to be delicious.
0: Absolutely. Thank you, Leanne. It's Loving Life 103.1.

0: Across the Clarence Valley, it's Loving Life 103.1 and Annie Lennox are Walking on Broken Glass and Steve Forbitt with Romeo's Tune. 25 past 11, live and local for you this morning. Coming to you from the South Grafton Aerodrome. It is Wings and Wheels 2026 and magnificent to see so many people coming out supporting this great community event, Leanne. It's fantastic.
1: Oh, it couldn't be better, could it? There are so many people here. There are fantastic cars. There's the Vintage Car Club here. There's aeroplanes. There's gliders. There's even a biplane over there. I'm not sure if it's a Spitfire. I'll have to go and ask.
0: No, Daryl's saying it's not.
1: No. What sort of plane is it?
0: It's one with two wings.
1: Yeah, it's one with two wings. So I don't know.
0: Well, you have to go and find out.
1: I will. I'll go and find that out and let everyone know because I'm sure people who love planes, it's a Messerschmitt. That's a German plane.
0: No.
1: Pit Special. Pit Special. It's hard to hear through the window here sometimes.
0: Yes, it is.
1: A Pit Special. There you go. Okay. So I don't have to go over now, but I probably will anyway just to have a look.
0: Absolutely. And, of course, you've got the glider here, like you said. There's also Joy Flights. You can go up and also talk to the team from Clements about learning to fly. They do flying lessons. There's the SES, the Royal Fire Service are here as well, doing a bit of recruiting and a few displays. And the Grafton Sporting Car Club.
1: Yes.
0: Of course. And,
1: did you mention the RFS?
0: Yes.
1: Oh, good. And, of course, you can get sausages,
0: bacon rolls,
1: ice cream,
0: coffee.
1: Yes, coffee.
0: Scones,
1: and
0: cakes.
1: Scones. Oh, not just scones and cakes.
0: No, everything's down here, isn't it?
1: It is, but I was going to say not just scones and jam and cream. It's CWA. Scones with jam and cream.
0: Right, okay, so there's a difference.
1: Oh, my goodness, yes, they're divine.
0: They are, aren't they?
1: Yes.
0: All right, back with more after this here at Loving Life 103.1. We are live,
1: local,
0: and loving it.
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0: Before too long here at Loving Life 103.1, and life is a roller coaster from Ronan Keating as we come into you live on this gorgeous Sunday morning from Wings and Wheels, proudly sponsored by Clarence Valley Council and 103.1. And Leanne is out and about, and she's got a very special guest to have a bit of a chat about aeroplanes this morning.
1: I'm back with Bob, and he's got a story to tell us. Just welcome back.
2: Yes, thank you very much. Been lovely to be here today, so all these people. A lot of people don't know the history of this airfield. It was used during World War II, and there's some photos in the clubhouse showing the sort of aircraft that came in here. But there's a big aviation history associated with Grafton. Back in the early 60s, the first flight of a hang glider occurred here at Grafton as part of the Jacaranda Festival. And as you know, hang gliders are now popular all around the world. But I didn't want to talk about that. I wanted to talk about the flying boats that used to come here, fly boats from Grafton to Sydney at Rose Bay. That's before they had airlines and whatever. And one of their pilots was a guy called Patrick Gordon Taylor. Now, they called him Bill, and he was later knighted for his efforts for aviation. Now, he was a very accomplished pilot. He flew planes in the First World War for the Royal Air Force, and he also flew for the RAAF during World War II. And he did a lot of commercial flying. And I want to talk about a particular historic event that occurred here right in Grafton. 75 years ago, in 1951, was the first flight ever from Australia to South America, and it left here on the Clarence River at Grafton. And that was done by Sir Patrick Gordon Taylor, we call him Bill Taylor for short, and he piloted an ex-RAAF plane, a seaplane, flying boat called a Catalina. It took off from the river here and had a few stops along the way over to Santiago in Chile. And that was 75 years ago. Now, don't forget, there were no autopilots. There were no GPS navigation. It was all done by reading the stars. And you're flying over open ocean. It's a pretty scary thing. So this is, we want to commemorate and honour him. Now, his daughter, Gay Taylor. Now, Gay used to be one of the forces behind the Evans Head fly-ins that used to occur at Evans Head in early January. Every year there used to be a fly-in and air show there, but Richmond River Council sold the airfield and now that has gone. But Gay was very much involved in that. Gay sends her apology. She'd love to be here today, but she's in bed unwell, and the best advice I've given her is to stay there and get well. But Sir Patrick Taylor, wow. I'll tell you one story, if we've got time for one story. Or we? Yeah. Okay, very quickly. He was associated with Sir Charles Kingsford Smith, who you know is a famous aviator. And Sir Patrick Jordan Taylor, or Bill Taylor, to me is equally famous and daring. Now, there was a mail run from Sydney to New Zealand, which happened in the 1930s between the two wars, and that was done in the Southern Cross aircraft that Kingsford Smith had, and the actual aircraft is now up in the Brisbane aerodrome, airport. And there's a replica now down in Shell Harbour. Now, if you've seen those, they're a tri-motor, got three engines. They've got a horizontal strut that goes between the outboard engines and the fuselage. Anyway, very quickly, they're on the way to New Zealand. They had trouble with one of their engines and they had to shut it down. Their plane was loaded with mail. The aircraft barely stayed in the air. They had to get rid of the mail, ditch it in the sea, and turn back to Australia. But while doing that, the left-hand engine started to play up and overheat because they're running out of oil. So if they ditched in the ocean, all people on board would have perished. So Bill said, no, I'm going to fix this. So we got out of the aircraft, walked along the strut outside the aircraft, and he unscrewed the oil container on the right-hand engine, put oil into a thermos flask, walked back then walked out to the other side while Smithy turned off the left-hand engine and put the oil in that engine. And he did that six times. Now, in so doing, he put enough oil into the left-hand engine to save it, and Smithy was able to save the aeroplane and come back to Australia safely. And that very aeroplane is now at Brisbane Airport. But to do that over open ocean, hanging onto a wing, carrying a thermos full of boiling oil from one side of the aeroplane to the other, yeah, that's beggars belief. But that's just one of the little stories about Sir Patrick Gordon Taylor. And we're here to honour him today for what he's done for aviation in Australia. And we're going to do that next year, have a better, more formal event up in on the other side of the river, and hopefully council will be involved. And, yeah, just amazing.
1: Fantastic. What a great story. And there's so much history here. Thank you very much for sharing. Back to you, Damo.
0: Yeah, thank you, Bob. Thank you, Leanne. Very interesting stories indeed. It is 17 to midday here at Loving Life 103.1.

0: thing on Breakfast at Tiffany's here at Loving Life 103.1. Our roving reporter, Mr. Xavier, is on the telephone. Now, Xavier, where do we find you this morning?
1: I'm down the far back here, near the fence line, but I'm not past the fence, sadly. Look, there's some awesome cars here, awesome Fords, Jaguars, Holdens, and some Austin Healeys, which I always thought were a rarer car brand than they were in Australia, but I got told a long story about how he bought an Austin Healey in the 1980s and has crafted it to his perfection, even taking it to Alice Springs and Ayers Rock in a small, I'd say smaller than Toyota Corolla car, and it's pretty interesting. It's a nice blue and so forth. There's some nice Taranas here. I think there was one with a Holden red motor, which is an inline six, and some nice other cars, some hot rods and some more here. I'm going to go have more of a walk around, so hopefully I can find something else decent. Looks like there's some motors going over there next to an old Subaru Brumby. So.
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0: You have to go and have a look and see what it's all about.
1: I actually will.
0: Okay. All right. Thank you, Zave. We'll talk to you very shortly.
1: You're welcome.
0: It's Loving Life 103.1. We are live, local, and loving it. Coming to you from, of course, Wings and Wheels.

0: 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From Wings and Wheels 2026, thanks to our station sponsor, Clarence Valley Council and 103.1. It is, of course, Irene Cara and Flashdance. We are coming to you live from Wings and Wheels this afternoon on this gorgeous Sunday morning. You've got the Grafton Vintage Motor Vehicle Club down here. You've got the Grafton Car Sporting Club. They're down here as well. The Stationary Engines. You've got the Aero Club themselves here. The CWA ladies. You've also got the State Emergency Service, the Royal Fire Service. You tell you what, you've got lots of community organisations down here taking part in our annual Wings and Wheels. We're live on location through till 1 o'clock this afternoon. Of course, the gates open until 2.
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0: The Everly Brothers and Cappy's Clown here at Loving Life 103.1, coming to you live this summer morning. Of course, down here at the Wings and Wheels. Another big event coming up in August is, of course, the Motorfest. And Leanne has a very important guest to tell us about it.
1: Hi, yes, I found Doug wandering around with the cars. Good morning.
2: Morning, Leanne.
1: So tell me about the Vintage Motor Vehicle Club and how many of these cars are owners are members?
2: Quite a few of the cars here today belong to our vintage club, but there are visitors which will obviously come down and partake, but we're hoping they will all attend our Motor Fest on the 23rd of August on the Sunday, so hope to see them.
1: Fantastic. Now, other than that very shiny blue Celica over there, which car do you like the best?
2: The Celica.
1: I said other than...
2: Well, there's a little red Ferrari alongside it. It's called a Toyota also.
1: It's a nice little car. They're so shiny. How many hours would you put into maintaining a vintage car?
2: Don't ask.
1: I just did. This is an interview, Doug. You meant to answer.
2: Hours and money.
1: Hours and money. Lots of both, I'm assuming.
2: Yes, you're right there.
1: But there are some fantastic vintage cars, and some are not that old, because I've actually been a passenger in many, not these particular cars, but the same models. So vintage is how long ago?
2: For our clubs, for registration purposes, have to be 30 years and older. So quite a few of the modern cars today come under that 30-year bracket.
1: Exactly. Well, that's why I know them, because I'm just a little bit over 30.
2: Well, I think a lot of our members are reliving our youth, because they're cars we had back in our younger days, and it brings back memories.
1: And that's what life's all about, isn't it? Reliving those great memories and then bringing to life the memories for grandchildren, etc.
2: Yes, most of the kids certainly love it. Yeah, it's something different, and they all enjoy it. And to mention where our Motor Fest is at Jaber Park, which is only just up the road here.
1: Fantastic. Now, one question I wanted to ask, with the new cars being so computerised and electric, I remember back in my youth, the boys on the peninsula down in Victoria would all be working on somebody's car. Is it, that seemed to be a thing. Can they still do it with the more modern cars?
2: Probably not as much, because I suppose we just grew up with carburetors and extractors and exhausts and all those sorts of things, so that's probably all we know.
1: And you used to change the discs on your brakes and do shockers. I remember boys talking about shockers and mufflers.
2: Yeah, and all those things, yes.
1: Well, I hope everyone's going to come on down today and have a look at your cars, and of course on the 23rd of August.
2: Thank you, Lee. Look forward to it.
0: Thank you, Bob. Thank you, Leanne. Appreciate that. Doug, I should say, not Bob. Yeah, you look like a Bob to me, but anyway.
1: Doug.
0: Doug, thank you. And look, we are booked in for the 23rd of August. It is going to be another big Motor Fest 2026, thanks to Benny Smash Repairs. Of course, Clarence Valley Council and us here at Loving Life 103.1.
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0: 20 degrees and late showers on Friday and 19 and possible thunderstorms on Saturday. We have been expecting a top of 21 degrees today. Right now, sitting on 19, and it is 3 minutes past midday.
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The Clarence Valley playing the best songs of all time here at Loving Life 103.1. An appropriate song for today for Wings and Wheels, Drop the Pilot. Well, hopefully the pilots won't fall out of the sky this afternoon. It's Joan Imer Trading. 6 minutes past midday, Genesis and I Can't Dance. Some might say that I can't dance and I can't sing. It's Loving Life 103.1.

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Full time in the under 16s in the local derby. The Grafton Ghosts too strong for the South Grafton Rebels, 20 points to 14. The ladies not too far away from getting underway down there at McKittrick Park. If you can't get down there this afternoon, you can watch all the games live streamed on clarendaily.com.au. It is Loving Life 103.1. We are live from Wings and Wheels this afternoon. And what a great crowd that has turned up to support this annual event. Now, of course, it wasn't on last year due to the wet weather, but it's come back with a vengeance this year, which is absolutely fantastic. Lots of beautiful looking vintage cars. There's the Sporting Car Club. Of course, they had their big event on the June long weekend. They have that every couple of weeks out there at Mountain View. You've got the RFS, who are always looking for new members. If you're interested in becoming a member of the RFS, not just to fight fires, but also from behind the scenes as well. And the State Emergency Service, who do a great job in keeping us safe during floods and fires, and also motor vehicle accidents as well. So make sure you come on down and have a look at what's down here. I can't see Leanne because you're in the middle in the screen. Oh, is that your pooch, is it? Ah, how cute. And you got an ice cream as well. You're right now, aren't you? You're set. We are broadcasting live through till 1 o'clock this afternoon. This is your community radio station, Loving Life 103.1. It's 11 past midday. It's just like magic.

Barry Manilow and Can't Smile Without You here at Loving Life 103.1, 17 past midday, coming to you live this afternoon. Out here, of course, at the Aerodrome in South Grafton, it is Wings and Wheels. Gold coin donation, plenty of food and drinks available, plenty of lovely looking cars to see and some aeroplanes as well. It's a Loving Life 103.1. We'll cross back out to Leanne and Xavier very shortly in the Clarence Valley's 103.1.

0: across the Clarence Valley. It's Loving Life 103.1 and Eye of a Tiger at 21 past midday, coming to you live from Wings and Wheels this afternoon. And Leanne's got a very special person who has been up learning how to fly.
1: I know. I'm here with Arabelle. Hello. How are you going?
2: Good.
1: That's good. And what, I hear you're a student?
2: Yeah, I started at the start of this year. And, yeah.
1: So how many hours have you got up so far?
2: I've got 5 hours. My most recent flight has been on turns, like ascending and descending turns.
1: Fantastic. And what made you decide to learn to fly? Because as a young school student still, it's quite an unusual hobby. So have you got someone in your family that's encouraged you, or it's just a dream?
2: Well, both of my parents have been in the aviation industry, as well as several of my uncles. So I guess I kind of just like followed in their path, and Dad and Mum have always been encouraging me to follow my dreams.
1: Fantastic. So your dreams are what exactly?
2: Well, I'm wanting to become a commercial pilot.
1: Fantastic. Because back in our day, of course, they didn't have women as commercial pilots, so you're very fortunate.
2: Yeah, I am.
1: And so how long until you can go solo?
2: Ooh, I'm not sure. Considering I've only got 5 hours stacked up, I need to get several more.
1: Okay, and so how often do you go up flying?
2: Well, I haven't really... Well, my most recent flight was a week ago, but I had like an 80 days where I couldn't fly, but before that I was flying almost every week.
1: Cool. Well, with this weather, you should try and get up there today because it's gorgeous, isn't it?
2: Yeah, it really is. It'd be great to get some more hours up.
1: And what do you think when you're up in the air and you're seeing Grafton from a totally different angle, what are your thoughts?
2: Ooh, everything is like so small and I can't really make out what's what. So I'm always having to look around for like big areas that are like familiar.
1: Oh, I had another really cool question and it's gone out of my brain. I'm sorry. It's because I'm a bit old. But anyway, thank you so much for coming and joining us today and good luck with your dreams.
2: Thank you.
1: And Arabelle is with Clements Flying School, our station sponsor. Thank you very much for coming today.

0: live, local, and loving it on location from Wings and Wheels for your Sunday afternoon, this gorgeous day in the Clarence Valley. Hey, don't forget, coming up from 2 o'clock, the doors open for Make Music Clarence Valley. That's what I'm trying to think of. From about to 2:30 this afternoon, they'll be live on stage. Some great local talent there. All country music at the Saraton Theatre. Can you believe that? Yep, they're our station sponsor. So get along there and support some great local talent this afternoon down there at the Saraton. And what else is happening around town? The footy's on down at McKittrick Park at the moment. The ladies are on the field. It's a local derby, Grafton and the South Grafton Rebels. And if you can't get down there and you want to sit back in your lounge room chair, just like Michael will this afternoon, and you can watch it live on replay, clarencedaily.com.au. 29 past 12.
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Across the Clarence Valley, it's Loving Life 103.1. 4 points to nil. The Grafton Ghosts lead the South Grafton Rebels ladies in the local derby this afternoon at McKittrick Park. And you can watch it live on clarencedaily.com.au. Here's Anna Kendrick and the Cup Song.

0: We are live, local, and loving it for a Sunday afternoon here at 103.1 at a quarter to one. It's Damo, Leanne, and Xavier's hanging about as well because you just keep on hanging on. The cups.
1: He had a big night working last night. He's not his bubbly self.
0: Working or hardly working?
1: I'd say working.
0: Do they actually work down there?
1: Yes, I think they do.
0: Really?
1: Yeah.
0: Except overnight when they can't serve you coffee in a 24-hour drive-through.
1: That's right.
0: We're not going to say who we're talking about.
1: No.
0: But, of course, there's wings and there's wheels down here at the aerodrome this afternoon. This has been, of course, a great day for the Aero Club. It was the wings and wheels this afternoon. A few of the participants are packing up and heading home for an afternoon.
1: They are.
0: Half time in the local derby, the ladies.
1: How are they going?
0: Grafton Ghosts lead the Rebels 10 points to nil.
1: Is that good? Who do we go for?
0: Well, we don't go for anyone because we sponsor both teams.
1: Oh, well, that's fantastic. What a great game.
0: Do you know anything about rugby league?
1: I do.
0: Yeah?
1: Yep, Freddie Fittler used to play and he was gorgeous.
0: Who did he play for?
1: He started off at Penrith.
0: Right.
1: And then he went to Sydney Roosters.
0: Very good.
1: And then he became the coach for New South Wales and now he's usually a sideline commentator. And whenever he is on screen, don't talk to me.
0: Really?
1: Yeah.
0: Have a good perv.
1: I think he is the most handsome man in NRL.
0: Really?
1: Yeah, I do.
0: Jesus, stand up.
1: And he does lots of stuff for the community. He rides a motorbike and collects toys for the hospitals.
0: Yeah. He does a good job.
1: He does a great job.
0: Yeah.
2: Gold Coast beat Penrith,
0: apparently.
1: Yeah.
0: Yeah. Well. And St. George got beat too.
1: Yeah, not by much.
0: But they did. They got beat.
1: Yeah, that was a great game. I watched that.
0: Of course it was a great game. They got beat.
1: Look, he's so tired. Zave's not even commenting.
0: He's not commenting. No. But, I can't talk. But West Tigers got done too.
1: Well, okay. Well, that's all three of our teams done.
0: Who's your team?
1: I prefer Parramatta, but I also go for Penrith.
0: Ah, right. Okay. Yeah. Fair enough.
1: Because that's where Brad Fittler started.
0: Oh, of course. Now, Michael Baxter, of course, is part of the Aero Club down here, and he's standing out there patiently ready to talk to us because we're going to wrap things up there very shortly.
3: Michael, right now, if you want.
0: It's been great, hasn't it, today?
3: Oh, look, mate, I couldn't have mail-ordered the weather any better. Seriously. I'm not much of a footy supporter, but I can tell you what, I can support this weather, that's for sure.
0: It has been a gorgeous day. I mean, we could not have asked for better weather.
3: Look, and I want to personally thank all your team for being here today. Because it's just having you guys you're part of the community. You're our ears and eyes into the community, and to have you here, perfect.
0: Oh, thank you, Michael.
1: Thank you.
0: We wouldn't have been anywhere else.
1: No, not at all.
0: Except maybe tucked up in bed.
3: Well,
1: I wouldn't have been. I would be here.
3: Well, and you can't move the grasshopper without a car, so you know it's stuck here until you do that.
0: Well, that's exactly right. I've got to go down to the football now.
1: Oh, yeah. I hope you'll invite us back next year.
3: No, you're cordially invited. I'm the secretary of the Aero Club, so I'm officially inviting you verbally. How about that?
1: Great, thanks.
0: We'll put it in the calendar.
3: I've got no idea what date it will be.
0: Right, okay.
3: About the same time in June.
0: Your boss is wandering behind you, so he might want to say a few parting words.
3: He might want to say a few words. Do you want to say a few words too, Bob?
4: Yeah, I'll say a few words. I just want to thank everyone who's come here. All the exhibitors and all our sponsors, Clarence Valley Council and Loving Life FM. You guys are brilliant. Thank you so much for the opportunity to be able to talk to your listeners and to have your involvement here. So very, very much appreciated and really, really thank you. Gay Taylor passes on her apologies, as I said, but hopefully next year will be bigger, better and brighter. So once again, God bless, and catch you guys later.
0: Yeah, thank you, Bob, and thank you, Michael, and thank you to everyone who's made us feel welcome down here and everyone for coming down and being part of today. I mean, today's all been about the community.
1: It has been about community, and we've spoken to lots of people and just thrilled to be a part of it.
0: Yeah, indeed. All right. Well, that is it for us. We're going to wrap things up here. Xavier's going to probably go back home to bed because he looks like he needs to.
1: I'll drive him.
0: Oh, you're going to drive him?
1: I'm going to drive him home.
0: Good mum, aren't you?
1: Yes.
0: The son that you never had.
1: That's right, the son I never had.
0: The face just... the face.
1: He usually loves it when I call him that.
0: Oh, really?
1: My boy.
0: Oh, well... He's very silent today.
1: Very silent.
0: All right, well, we'll catch you probably tomorrow afternoon.
1: Yes, with the other school kids. I'll be there with Aria.
0: And then on... where are we? We're
1: pretty busy.
0: We certainly are. We've got people everywhere.
1: We have. We've got a little fireman just walked in. What's your name?
0: I have no idea who this...
5: Oh. My name's Jack.
0: Zach.
1: Jack. Come over here, Jack, and say g'day. Say hello, everyone.
5: Hello, everyone.
1: And you're our fireman for today, are you?
5: I'm fireman today.
1: Yay. Well, that's great, Jack. So I'm glad you came in to say hello. You're not shy at all, are you? No, you're not.
5: How we do it?
1: How do you do it? You just talk in here. Say goodbye.
5: Goodbye.
1: Thanks for listening.
5: Thanks for listening.
0: Oh, how cute is that?
1: That's too cute.
0: That is it for us. We'll catch you again first at 5 a.m. tomorrow morning. Have a great afternoon.
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1: Better days are coming, if no one told you. 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But better days are coming. 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

0: The census is coming this August, and one of the questions quietly shapes how Australia understands itself. It asks, what is your religion? For some people, that question feels simple, a personal belief, a label. But for others, it reflects something wider, family background, values, school communities or organisations that continue to shape daily life. When that question is left blank, it can miss part of that picture. If Christianity is part of your story in any of those ways, take a moment to reflect it. Because every answer helps show Australia as it really is.
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0: Sunday afternoon, right across the Clarence Valley. It is homegrown, all thanks to
1: Buckley's Music
0: and
1: Gillespie Plumbing.
0: And a very good afternoon. So you arrive. I miss you this afternoon. You're not in the studio. You're backstage at Make Music Clarence Valley.
1: I'm not far away.
0: Oh, well, you're up the road a bit.
1: 500 metres.
0: How's it going there?
1: It's going really well.
0: Yeah.
1: Yeah, it's a great show. I'm glad we did it this way.
0: And of course, yeah, earlier on this afternoon, you had Ellie Metcalf, Eli Fay. You had the kids from South Grafton High.
1: Byron Enemeyer.
0: Yeah, how'd they all go?
1: Yeah, great.
0: Fantastic.
1: Yeah, well, actually, so Ellie's on now. Eli's coming up.
0: Okay.
1: Yeah.
0: And then, of course, you got the Brooks and Dunn Australian Tribute Show.
1: Yeah. Chris Duff, Andrew Hegedus and the boys. Oh, it's going to be a cracker.
0: Fantastic.
1: You'll have to get down here.
0: I will. After the show, I'll be down there. I'll buy you a choc top.
1: Yeah, okay. Or a Snickers. Actually, no, leave Snickers at home.
0: Fair enough, too. Hey, we have got a very special guest in the studio this afternoon.
1: Who we got? I can't see.
0: We spoke to this lovely lady probably about 12 to 18 months ago on Homegrown.
1: Yep.
0: And at the time, I was very, very confused because we started talking to a lady by the name of Beck Flat.
1: Who?
0: Beck. And then we started talking about Cosmic Crumb.
1: Yeah, and?
0: And
2: there's no cake.
0: I didn't understand that we're talking about the same person, but yeah. There's a stage name.
1: Yeah.
0: And then to make things even more confusing, Gherkins.
1: Gherkin,
0: yeah. The dog.
1: Yep.
0: Who's in the studio right now.
1: Is he really?
0: Yeah.
1: Oh, good. I'm glad he's there.
0: Yeah.
1: I'll inspect the bins.
0: So we've got the lovely Cosmic Crumbs. Hello.
2: Oh, hello. How is everybody? Greetings and salutations.
0: Yeah, absolutely. I am fantastic. How are you going?
2: Oh, I'm enjoying it.
0: Yeah?
2: I'm enjoying all of it. It's fantastic.
0: So it's been about 18 months since we caught up. You've been busy?
2: Oh, well, I mean, it's always everything's going on all at the same time. So, yeah, lots of different things happening, lots of creation, and also just lots of taking it slower to go faster. And that's been a really beautiful unfolding for me because it's very easy to, as a musician, feel like you're always chasing your tail because there's so many things you've got to do. So go slow to go fast.
1: Yeah, yeah. It's like getting out of your own way. Is that the idea?
2: Oh, yeah, totally. But Jesus, I can get in my own way. Like there's like this horse and cart thing and the cart often ends up a couple of kilometres and I don't know. But
1: yeah, the old cart before the horse.
0: Now you've got me really confused. Why? Is that just a...
1: It's a saying, cart before the...
0: Yeah, I know.
2: No, actually, Damo, it all starts with the dishes.
0: The dishes?
2: Yeah,
0: the
2: chop,
0: dog dishes? Or the...
2: Chop water, carry wood, mate.
0: Right.
2: Chop water, carry wood. Oh, see.
0: This is going to be a long afternoon.
2: It's all paradoxes.
0: Yeah, yeah. This is.
2: I love you, Damo.
0: We love you too. Well, what are you laughing at back there, backstage?
1: I'm having a chuckle.
0: Yeah, I know you are.
1: That's good.
0: Yeah, what's the go?
1: Well, because you've got to do all the hard work this afternoon.
0: Yeah, well.
1: You do all the heavy lifting.
0: I do the heavy lifting all the time.
1: That's very true.
0: Yeah, just watch out for those Brumbies.
2: Yeah, so what do you press?
0: What do I press?
2: Yeah, heavy lifting.
0: I press his buttons.
1: Heavy lifting's getting out of bed for him.
0: Oh.
2: Wow.
1: Lucky he can't slap me for this part.
0: Wow, exactly.
2: We're all in
0: Cosmic.
2: Relationship, aren't we?
0: Yeah.
1: Sorry, Damo.
0: No, that's all right, Rob. You'll pay for it later.
1: I know I will.
0: Yeah. Hey, look, we've got lots to talk about this afternoon with Cosmic Crumb.
1: We do.
0: Of course, you were the latest winner of the Australian Songwriters Association Clarence Valley Award.
2: Yeah, the Wax Lyrical.
0: Yeah.
2: I've been known to do that.
0: Congratulations. We'll talk about that a little bit later on. And last night, you were performing at the Coffs Clarence Songwriters Competition at the GDSC. You're going to play some of the songs that you played last night.

0: It feels expansive. So I just wanted to share this one with you guys. It's called The Wolves. And, yeah.
1: All right. Cool. Well, let's have a listen to it right now. Wolves by Triller. Cosmic Crumb is our special guest this afternoon here at Loving Life 103.1. We are live.
2: Local.
1: And we are...

0: the Clarence Valley. We certainly are coming to you on FM 103.1, the Community Radio Plus app, and online through lovinglife.fm. And Cosmic Crumb is our special guest this afternoon. She was the winner of the June edition of Wax Lyrical.
1: Yep.
0: At, of course, Roach's Family Hotel back on the, what was it, the 3rd of June?
1: Something like, yeah, 3rd yeah. of June, something like that.
0: Yeah, so the next one will be coming up, not next week, but the week
1: I
0: after.
1: I think it's the 1st of July
0: Yes, it will be.
1: Yes, Wednesday, it's 1st of July.
0: Yeah, so I had to make sure if you haven't put your name forward that you do exactly that. So we just played a song by Triller called Wolves. Tell us about Triller.
2: Well, she's just an energy that I enjoy being around and an energy that I enjoy the music and what's been created, what's been channeled through her. And it's just really, you know, as you go about creating and running into all the different people that you collaborate with or, you know, that inspire you, and there's just, you know, there's just certain things, that certain flavours, you know, you stick in your mouth and you go, oh, I like the taste of that. And you know, I think the message and stuff for me is like a big part of, well, the music, the intention, you know, and I like the intention that I feel in her music. So I think it's pretty self-explanatory, the song. And I suppose, I mean, anyone can take it how they, because it's everyone's experience. I'm just explaining my experience.
1: That's it. Yeah, and that's the beauty of it, because music is an art form, so it's all interpretive, either for the person that makes it or the person that receives it.
2: Yeah, so like judgment and music, I've always found that a really, they don't go hand in hand for me, you know, so.
1: This is why I struggle at the ASA. And I say at the end, we're not judges. We don't have any right to judge. We're just explaining how it felt for us on the day, and on that particular day, that particular song did more for all three of us than another particular song. It's just, we don't have a right to judge.
2: Well, it's more just navigating and feeling it on the day, right?
1: Yeah, that's all it is. Mm. Yeah, it's a tricky thing.
0: So that's what happens on a Wednesday morning when I sing in the studio and Rob's sitting next to me.
1: Oh no,
0: he doesn't judge. He
2: okay. Let's go to the root. Are you feeling judged right now, Damo?
1: He should.
0: No, only on a Wednesday.
2: Only Wednesday.
1: Wednesday morning. It's definitely Judgment Day.
2: Oh, okay.
1: He sings, so I go.
2: What was this week's Wednesday special? I'm curious.
1: Oh, actually, yeah. What were you singing on Wednesday morning?
0: Oh, I was. There was a song.
1: It was, and you hit the note eventually, but it was like a range finder.
0: It was up Armadale Road by Grace
1: That's
0: and
1: right. Hugh. The final note from Grace.
0: And I felt like I was offending you because it was a very solemn song that you were trying to explain afterwards, and I felt that I probably shouldn't have done that.
1: No, it was fine. It was fine. It just took a while to, like, you did a long note at the end because it gave you ample time to figure out where it was. And yeah, you got there.
0: In other words,
2: it's a space. It's a space, isn't it?
0: In other words,
2: space,
0: I didn't start up like that.
1: It was like target practice.
0: We're in conversation with Cosmic Crumb this afternoon. Of course, who's in the studio. It's not the first time we've had a chat with her.
1: No.
0: I might get more sense out of Gherkin.
1: Probably.
2: Oh, yeah, no, he's the teacher. That's where I've learnt all my stuff from, actually.
0: Yeah. He's a very obedient dog.
2: Well,
0: so tell us about Gherkin. How did you come across Gherkin, and why does Gherkin, who's licking my fingers at the moment.
2: What have you been eating today, mate?
1: Have you been in the bin?
0: Have I been in the bin? No.
2: What pies have you had your fingers in, Damo?
0: No, exactly. Yeah. No, probably the other dogs at home. But tell us about the story about Gherkin, because he pretty much comes everywhere with you.
2: Yeah. So we've been doing life really together since, well, he arrived. And I suppose in times of my life, we all go through different things. And there was a period of time where I was pretty disconnected from myself, and I hadn't had a relationship with the dog for a while, and I just had this urge that I needed to get a friend and talk to my neighbours at the time. They were horse people, and all of a sudden this beautiful 5-week-old, so very young, Kelpie from an Indigenous stockman, Sonny Bancroft, turned up in a cardboard box, and then the rest is history. And yeah, we've had many experiences together, and he taught me how to be here now, you know. And I will be forever grateful.
0: Which is wonderful. And the good thing is dogs are a lot cheaper than horses, so you could have gone down the horse track.
2: Well, you know, I nearly did, actually. Someone was like, oh, I've got a free horse for you. But what was attached to the horse? I was like, you know what, I'm not ready for a horse yet. Yeah. It's like, oh, the vet bills on horses. Oh, even just having a potty calf, see?
0: Yeah.
1: and the food bills too on horses.
0: Yeah.
2: Oh, and other off-grid tip. if you're going to get pigs, build the fence first.
1: Oh, that's a great, what a great plan.
2: Yeah. Because I, you know, I've had personal experience of when you think that you can build a fence later. Yeah, it involves quad bikes and pineapples and pigs chasing pineapples attached to quad bikes across a paddock with, you know, 50 head of cattle chasing the pigs because they've never seen pigs before. It was quite dramatic.
0: I've actually got the visual. Yeah. I've actually got the visual. So you're on the back of the quad.
2: Yeah, with a rope.
0: With a rope.
2: Tied to a pineapple.
0: Why a pineapple?
2: Well, it was what I had. You know, you got to, it's always right in front of you. You just got
0: to. So you had to grab the pineapple.
2: You tied the rope to the pineapple and then tied the rope to the quad bike and then it was like fishing for pigs.
0: Is that because pigs like pineapples?
2: Well, pigs are pretty yummy. Like, I mean, if something unexpected happens and you can just make sure you take their gold teeth out before you stick them in the pen. What were we talking about?
1: It's nearly a metaphor for the whole way our human system works. Oh. There's someone at the front dragging the pineapple and the pigs are after it, but the herd are chasing the pigs. There's a song in that
2: band. Thank you. I think maybe it could pair with the White Elephant in the Room song, which is being channeled at the moment as well.
1: Oh, yeah, cool.
2: Yeah.
0: you've got me.
1: Isn't it like under the American system that there's this group that run the financial stuff? They're the people driving the
2: oligarchs.
1: Pineapple.
2: Yeah.
1: And then there's all the banks and the stock market, which are there, the pigs.
2: Mm.
1: And then it's the human beings, the workers, or the herd trying to chase them down. Mm. Yeah, that sounds like metaphoric for me.
2: Yeah.
0: Okay.
1: That's how songwriters.
2: Should we talk about religion and politics?
0: No, not a good idea.
2: Okay, great, cool.
1: Yeah.
2: Glad we covered that.
0: Yeah. So you're living off grid.
2: Yes.
0: So tell us the reason why you decided to go off grid, and then how far out of Grafton are you?
2: Well, I'm about half hour out of Grafton. I'm in a kind of a bushy area, which I love being in the bush with all the nature surrounding, and I suppose I've always felt most comfortable out. Where there's space and with nature, I feel things very strongly, and so being around a lot of intense, well, there's a lot of energy everywhere, you know, and so just being able to be in the bush and be able to stay in my body, and for the creative process, it's really good, and also the footprint because, I mean, I struggle to go to the supermarket when I just look at all the destruction that's on the shelves there, and like, I mean, what can I do? I can grow food, but it's like so many things, you know, it's like, how do you balance all that stuff? Oh, well, you just try your best, I suppose.
1: Yeah. Yeah, well, and the structure, so, you know, all the packaging that's on the shelf.
2: Mm.
1: You know, back in the 60s and 50s, we still ate all the food that went to the supermarket, but it wasn't packaged in 15 different ways. So it looked fantastic to us.
2: Mm.
1: We do. We overhandle things. Yeah, we don't choose the orange on the shelf because it's got a little blemish on it.
2: Mm.
1: Nothing. You throw the skin away. There's nothing wrong with the orange on the inside.
0: Yeah. Well, see, Cosmic and I are sort of a little bit younger than being born in the 50s and 60s, so we wouldn't remember. But I'm glad that we've got you to tell us about it.
1: That was back in my 30s.
0: Yeah.
1: So I was right in my prime then.
0: Yeah. Absolutely. Absolutely. That's No argument with me. No.
1: I'm no surprise.
0: Sky Eater.
2: Yes.
0: Everything I need. Tell us about Sky Eater.
2: Okay. So Sky Eater are a beautiful bunch of humans, kind of the captains of the ship, Tom Kelly and Chelsea. They're from up at the back of Coorabelle, so they're kind of the Byron Shire, and I collaborate with these guys in other various projects. But their project Sky Eater, they play in a whole bunch of different lineups and stuff. They got the full band, and then they do more kind of electronic kind of stuff as well. But it feels good. It feels good. Again, it's the intention behind the music and what they're saying, you know. And I really relate to it. And I mean, these guys are some of my best friends, so it's like I know what they're like, and it lines up. So that to me, you know, I wanted to share that with you because. Yeah, great music, and they've also, I wanted to mention, they just released a new clip, Stars at Sea, which you can find on YouTube, and I have to say I saw it before it was released on the big screen in their studio, and I was just blown away, like I was in awe of these beautiful people that are my friends and you know, my peers that, you know, I work with, and seeing the art that they've created and just knowing. You know, I'm like, man, that's going to win awards, you know, like that's what I felt. So that's something you can check out on the visuals. But the song Everything I Need is from an earlier release, and So, yeah, I don't know. Let's
0: have a listen.
2: Let's do it.
0: Yeah.
2: Sounds like fun.
0: Whee! This is Skyeater and Everything I Need here at Loving Life 103.1. Cosmic Crumb is our special guest this afternoon for Homegrown, all thanks to Buckley's Music.
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0: 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We're live.
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1: And Buckley's Music. Tricked yourself, mate.
0: Yeah,
1: we nice
0: did.
1: Work.
0: Yeah, I know. How's it going backstage there at the Saraton?
1: It's going okay.
0: Our station sponsor, of course.
1: It's going okay.
0: Make Music Clarence Valley is happening as we speak. But we are also doing Homegrown this afternoon with Cosmic Crumb. But the Bay Collective actually features Beck, who is Cosmic Crumbs.
2: Well, I'm part of the collective.
1: It's her twin sister.
2: Together.
0: Oh, no. Is he having a go at me?
2: Is he? I don't know. I don't know anything.
0: Do you have a twin sister?
2: Well, my parents have kept it really quiet if they have, and like, I'm impressed. But
1: she's got a parallel life. This looks just like Beck.
2: Yeah.
0: Oh, that's what you're saying. Okay. Sorry. Right. Okay. Yeah. Sorry. It took me a while again.
2: The different sides of the crumb.
0: Yeah. Yeah. Yeah. Okay. So, all right. So,
1: yeah. So it is Beck but not as Cosmic Crumb.
0: No, exactly. It's Beck on the drums.
1: Yeah. In the Bay Collective.
2: Yeah.
0: All right. So tell us about the Bay Collective.
2: Well, is it the Bay Collective or the Babe Collective? I mean, really, total legends. Again, like very much in the heart, and I enjoy playing with these guys because of the feeling of it, like coming together. And when we play, it's like we're lifting each other up, and I really feel that transmit. Like we have so much fun playing together, and that's such a beautiful thing to be able to do. And I suppose I started playing in this band when I was going through quite a few, shifts in my life, and it was really nice to be around such inspiring people and to create together. So this song is called The Illusion. Yeah.
0: Which we just played.
1: Yeah, it was great.
2: Yeah.
1: Are they a collective in the sense that they wander in and out? Like it's not like the same five or seven or eight people. It's
2: what
1: like
2: is a core. So like, I mean, there's like a core, like there's the core band. But because like in being an artist, like in that band, everyone has their own projects. So like, for instance, Cosmic Calm, Chelsea Sky Eater and Tom Kelly are also in this group, and they've got Sky Eater, you know. So all of us individually are gigging our music, and Hayley creates a space for us all to feature our music within the band. It's just such a beautiful space, you know, and we all grow together and stuff like that. And I mean, hats off to Hayley. Like it's enough organizing, you know, a trio, right? But you're getting like 7 to 9 people together.
0: Wow.
1: That's a mission.
2: And she doesn't even have a Kelpie. She's got some black lab and 2 golden retrievers. So yeah. So yeah, I don't know. So that's what.
0: And do you do many gigs around the Clarence?
2: Well, I mean, usually with that group, because we're all doing our projects, we'll get together and we'll record a bunch of songs in the studio and plan the releases, and then book like a little run of shows down the East Coast. Or we've got a few festivals actually coming up, Mullum Roots on July 11th, and then Nimbin Fringe coming up, and there's a gig at the Hotel Brunswick on July 19th. So if you want to come have a boogie with us, if you're in the area, it'd be lovely to see.
1: That's my birthday. I might get there.
0: What's that?
2: Oh, come sell. We'll sing happy birthday,
0: July
2: 19th. Rob.
0: July 19th.
1: Yep. It's a Sunday.
0: It's a Sunday this year.
2: And it'll be in harmony, the happy birthday too, Rob.
1: Yeah, nice.
0: Yeah. I might even sing too.
2: Oh, yeah, and we can get Damo up to feature. What do you reckon, Damo?
1: I reckon that's a great idea.
2: Yeah.
1: Sorry, is my microphone broken? I'm just checking.
0: All right, I get it. All right, okay. No more.
1: No, which is just a little bit of practice. That's all. You just can't go in cold.
0: Yeah, I go what?
1: Cold. You can't go in there cold. Just some vocal exercises.
0: La la la la la la la.
2: Hey, that's great. And humming's really good. Actually, humming is like the best thing for warming up, eh?
1: Yeah, absolutely.
2: Mm.
0: Okay, so how do we harmonise?
1: You choose a note that's a third or a fifth. Either up or down.
2: Okay. It's all harmony. It's all harmony.
0: Can you give me a note? Cosmic?
2: No.
0: Do you need to go to the toilet?
2: Oh, no, I already went earlier.
0: I can't match that. I'm sorry.
2: Oh, you have nothing to apologise for.
0: Did you do that deliberately so I can't get to that note?
2: No, I was like, ooh, I don't know what this is going to feel like. So I just took a stab in the dark, which is literally how I live my life, by the way. That's a secret.
0: In the dark.
2: I don't know.
1: Use
2: I
1: the
2: just
1: universe.
2: Be, yeah. Yeah.
0: All right. On that note, we're going to take a short break.
1: Oh, you can hit him.
0: Oh, I think someone strangled the cat.
2: Oh, lucky it wasn't the dog.
0: Exactly. Yeah, you all right down there, Gherkin?
2: Oh, yeah. He's like a jelly bean.
0: Yeah.
1: He's taking no notice of you, is he?
0: No, he's not. Okay, so, are you right over there at the Saracen?
1: Yeah, no, we're doing okay.
0: Station sponsor.
2: Yeah, what's the snacks backstage? Tell us more.
1: Well, there's nothing backstage for me because I'm working. I'm doing this, and then when I'm not doing this, I'm doing things.
0: Yeah, so he's on stage as well. Yeah,
1: I got things going on. Like, I can only do one thing at a time.
0: Oh, he's a bloke.
1: I can't chew and breathe.
2: Oh, well, I've got a pretense for snacks, you see. He's always a curious what's backstage.
1: Yeah, I think there's definitely water in the room, and I think Jane put some oranges in there as well.
2: What about blue M&Ms? Just the blue ones.
1: Just the blue ones. I like the blue ones. Okay. The blue ones are nice.
0: We will take a break. It is Cosmic Crumb in the studio with me this afternoon while Rob's over at the Saracen Theatre, our station sponsor for Make Music at Clarence Valley. We'll come back and we'll talk to Cosmic about winning the ASA earlier in June and, of course, about her big performance last night at the Coffs Clarence Songwriters Competition at the GDSC. We're doing it live.
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0: the bush to the sea and the little towns in between. We are loving life here at 103.1. And, of course, we are doing it live, local, and loving it for a Sunday afternoon. It is, of course, homegrown for our wonderful station sponsor.
1: Buckley's Music.
0: And
1: Gillespie Plumbing.
0: And, of course, Rob this afternoon isn't in the studio. That's why it doesn't smell as bad. He's
2: the love is palatable. Oh, well, that's just gherkin.
0: Yeah. I think he farted before. I could smell a really, really bad smell.
1: Is it really? Can you fall? Oh, not me.
0: No.
2: That was definitely me.
0: Oh, was it? Oh, right. Okay. I thought it came from behind me. So it wasn't me.
1: Sure.
0: We're in the studio in conversation with Cosmic Crumb, of course, who was the winner of ASA back in June on the 3rd. We'll get to talking about that a little bit later on, but also get Cosmic to play that song live in the studio. But last night, you were at the GDSC, one of our other proud station sponsors, and you were performing in the Coffs Clarence Songwriters Competition. And it's fantastic that we've got competitions like this because it gives opportunities for artists like yourself and songwriters to actually perform live.
1: Yeah, and get some industry and get industry people to other industry people apart from inside our little bubble. It's other industry because it was judged by.
2: It's just amazing to get the music out there.
1: It is.
0: Brooke and Adam.
1: They're not being judged.
2: In whatever way you do, and they're all things. And I had something to enter, so I just thought, you know what, I'm just going to enter that. And all I can say is that I just enjoyed sharing my music so much and to have my parents there and my closest friends alongside me.
0: Which is fantastic.
2: Beautiful experience. Yeah.
0: Well, we just played All the King's Men, which is a song that you actually performed for us last year, or 18 months ago when you were in the studio. But the song you also performed on stage last night, which hasn't been released yet, is a song called Wind, Water, Waves.
2: Yes.
0: Tell us about that song before we play it.
2: Well, I wrote this song. Well, the song came through. I really feel like, for me, the songs, they come through literally transforming, like, my life experiences in a way that allows me to grow and traverse through them. And I was at that time drinking a lot of alcohol. I was very out of balance and there was a lot of things that I'd held on to for a long time, things with men and abuse and all this kind of stuff. Like all the things that, I mean, if you looked at the statistics actually about how many women literally die every week from domestic violence in Australia, it blows my mind that they're just not everyone knows that all this stuff's happening.
1: It's horrendous, isn't it?
2: But yeah, so I was in this place and I'd realised that where I was going, I knew what the outcome of that was going to be, and the pain of staying the same outweighed the pain of stopping the medicine that was preventing me from looking at what was in there that needed to be sorted out. So that song came through literally just as I'd made that decision to get sober, and I just want to send a big shout out to Bridget in Sandy Beach. So I wrote that song at her house, and I think it's interesting all the interactions with people that often spark the choices to make the change. So that's what that song's about. It's about meeting myself on the sands and holding my hand and coming back to the body, coming back and landing. And yeah, so there you go. Wind, water, waves, and the sun always shines.
0: Let's have a listen to it right now, performed by Cosmic Crumb here at Loving Life 103.1. 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
1: Gillespie Plumbing
0: and
1: Buckley's Music.
0: We are live,
1: local,
0: and
2: loving it.

0: Rob is living it up at the Saracen Theatre, yeah, station
1: on,
0: sponsor.
1: Eli's on stage now.
0: Hey, Alan, we love Eli. It's a country music thing this afternoon for yeah. Make Music Clarence Valley.
1: Yeah, it is, yeah.
0: Yeah, so look, it's not too late if you want to get down there. $15 to get in, going right through to what time roughly?
1: About 7:15.
0: There you go. And you're going to get to see a couple of the best musicians in town being, of course, the Australian...
1: Brooks and Dunn Tribute Show.
0: Yeah.
1: All local. This is the beauty about it. All these guys have grown this show from local and they're taking it all around the country. It's taking off. So you won't, next time you get to see them, they won't be $15.
0: No, exactly. All right, so get down there right now. But in the meantime, in between, Rob's ducking out the back of the dressing room and having a bit of a chat to us. We've got Cosmic Crumb in the studio, and we just heard from Topaz Lion, a song called Change Time. Now, there'd be a reason why you've chose that one, Cosmic.
2: Yeah, of course.
1: Well, she's not going to share it with you.
0: No, well, can you share?
2: Would you like me to share it with you, Damon?
0: Yeah, please.
2: Okay, so I have a good friend of mine, AD, and...
0: AD Whaling.
2: AD, yes.
1: AD Whaling, yeah.
0: Yes, okay.
2: You know the man?
0: I do.
1: He's been here.
2: Oh, the man of history. Yeah, yeah. He was a legend, right?
0: Yes.
2: Yeah, yeah. So like, I like to spend quite a bit of time with AD, and for quite a while he was telling me about a good friend of his, Topaz Lion, and how amazing her music is. And he sent me some music of hers, and I went, yeah... He's not making that up. Like, this is awesome. And then I was playing at a local festival up at Watalaba called Stockwood. They hold each year, and Topaz Lion was booked on the bill as well. And so I saw her live, and I was just blown away by her stage presence and her authenticity. So does that answer your question, Damo?
0: Absolutely. And the great thing is they're actually going to be performing at the Harvest Moon in September.
1: Yeah, so cool. Yeah, they're on the list for Harvest Moon.
0: Yeah.
1: As is Cosmic Crumb.
2: Oh, it's going to be amazing.
0: Yes.
2: I'm loving this lineup.
0: Why did you remind me about that?
1: Because, well, it's hard because we've only just released it.
0: Yeah, true.
2: There's a lot going on.
0: Well, we had the exclusive on Wednesday.
1: On Wednesday morning.
0: Yeah, I totally forgot. Sorry. Silly me.
2: I love you, Damo. It's okay, mate.
0: Oh, thank you. At least someone does.
1: Well, I was going to say that, but anyway.
0: So they'll be performing on the Saturday.
1: No.
0: On the Friday night?
1: They're on Friday.
0: Yeah. Okay.
1: Cosmic Crumb's on Saturday.
0: Yep.
1: Topaz Lion, I think they're second. I'm pretty sure they're after Meltets. I'm pretty sure they're second.
0: Well, another great performer who we've had seen, of course, at ASA is Charlie Davis.
1: And coincidentally, funnily enough, Charlie is also on the Harvest Moon this year.
0: Oh, no, get out of here, really?
2: Yeah. Oh, Charlie Davis, a magical unicorn. I love that lad. Oh, he's a legend.
1: He's a great fella.
0: Magical unicorn.
1: He's such an underspoken, quiet, held back dude.
0: He is.
1: He's great. He's a great fella.
2: There's so much depth there.
1: Oh, yeah.
2: I'm watching and observing and enjoying the music that is flowing through that one.
1: Yeah. Oof. Yeah.
0: Very talented.
1: He's got a great vocal range.
0: Yeah. Yeah, very much so. And we're going to play a song that you've chosen of Charlie's, Love Slips Away.
2: Yeah.
0: Any reason why you've chosen that one?
2: Well, I'm pretty sure, sometimes I'm right, sometimes I'm not right, or whatever that is, it's all perspective. But I think it's his last song he's released, so I just thought it'd be good to put something current from a beautiful local artist that I'm watching. I look forward to seeing what else comes out as he... Charlie, when are you going to get a band, mate? Just saying.
0: A band? Or do you think you should sort of go one step further? And you're going to probably hate me for saying this, Rob, but go on something like The Voice or Aussie Idol?
2: Well,
0: or do you think he's beyond that?
2: Well, I feel like, do you want to open a can of spaghetti or baked beans? Or like,
0: baked beans make you fart, so I'd rather spaghetti, thanks.
2: Okay, well, I feel like I can only speak about what I feel like my path is, and that's authenticity and I feel and see Charlie that, I mean, it's a pathway he could take, but I really feel like a pathway of the heart. And because there's a lot of smoke and mirrors, or everything's an illusion, but you get into those, they're not really contests, no. Let me just say. Like, I mean, I've been in the industry for long enough, like, you know, I've had friends, like working artists, you get asked to do it and then they own all your music, and it's Do you have that beepy thing? Well, we won't go there. But
0: I know what you're saying. So it's not what it's made out to be when you're watching it.
2: No, it's kind of like everything, isn't it?
1: It's manufactured.
2: Manufactured.
0: Yeah.
1: It's heavily guided.
0: Well, let's
2: lots of preservatives and that stuff, man. Yeah, you know what does.
0: Well, let's have a listen to an authentic performer. Charlie.
2: Yeah. Well,
0: he's authentic.
2: He's real. Charlie. He is. He's a human being.
0: Yeah.
2: Yeah.
1: I've met him. He's real.
2: Yeah,
0: and I've met him too. I interviewed him last year down at Jacaranda when we were put out the back of the pub. Remember when we were down there broadcasting?
1: You were ditching the car park.
0: Yeah, ditching the car park.
2: We were hanging in the car park.
0: You were there. Remember when the caravan?
2: It was fun. Yeah,
0: that was the something to do with Jacaranda. We weren't good enough.
1: Carnival capers.
2: I was going to go camping. I was like, when's the caravan going to the bush?
0: Yeah, then they had the stage with the performers. You couldn't see the performers because the marquee was too low. Whoever organised that?
1: Let's not go there. Let's not. Everyone knows.
0: Let's have a listen to Charlie Davis. This is Love Slips Away.
1: Away.
0: I'm loving Life 103.1. We are live.
1: Local.
0: And.

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0: No strangers to the airways here at Loving Life 103.1. That is Shan Kay and a song called Unhinged.
1: Was that about you, Damo?
0: Unhinged? The hinges wouldn't be able to keep me up.
1: That's true. You need double hinges.
0: There's a restaurant
1: double hinges for you.
0: Double hinges.
1: So you can swing both ways.
2: Oh,
0: right.
2: Okay. Can we extrapolate?
0: No, can we just move right along, please? If my wife hears this, she'll be asking questions.
1: She doesn't listen to you.
0: Well, she might this afternoon. Okay. You just never know.
2: You never know what response you may get, don't you?
0: I just want to make it clear, please, because of what you just said. I do not swing both ways.
1: No, it's because double hinges make the door stronger.
0: Yeah.
1: And that allows them to swing in both directions.
0: Just in case there was anyone wondering, okay? It does not happen. I do not swing both ways.
2: I'm happily married,
0: thank you very much, to a lovely woman. She keeps me in line, tells me what pants to put on every day.
1: You're in charge. She says you can be.
0: Yep, indeed. All right. Unhinged, Shannon K was that song. I had to just clear that up. Because you know what rumours are like in this town?
1: No. Really?
0: It's Grafton.
2: Do you care what they think, Damo?
0: Of course, I've got feelings.
2: I've got feelings too, but I don't give a crap what anyone thinks.
0: No?
2: Yeah, no.
1: That sounds like a them problem.
0: Yes.
2: I think you're amazing. I think you're amazing, Damo.
0: Well, I'm definitely a he. I'm not a them. Do we want to go down that path?
1: No. So I go down there.
0: We'll be impolitically correct.
1: It's much easier to
0: stuff them, the do-gooders.
1: Yeah, fair enough.
0: All right, sorry. Back to you, Cosmic.
2: I love this. I find everything fascinating.
0: Do you?
2: I really do. As human beings, like we're on this like planet. We're like these tiny specks and it's like spinning around the sun, like we're hurtling through space and we think that all these things matter.
1: 600 miles a second.
2: I know, right? And then I'm just like, oh, wow, it's a trip and I'm enjoying this trip.
0: Tell me more about your relationship with Shannon Kay.
2: Oh, she's a wonderful, wonderful human being again. I love her very much. And
0: how did you two meet?
2: Well, through music. And I feel like because the universe decided that we needed to interact, see, and then all the conditions were right for us to run into each other. And I suppose it's just beautiful with the music, you know, like she just came out of nowhere and said, hey, I'm writing songs and this is what I'm doing. And, you know, for someone like I had a background in music, you know, I've done the whole training thing in years past, you know, jazz and conservatories and all the stuff or whatever, which none of it means anything. But, yeah, but then Shannon came out and just started doing it and it was so inspiring. It's like, and so I just look up at her and, yeah, and I just, yeah, she's awesome. She walks the talk, yeah.
0: And doing a great job she does. Running she ASA Clarence Valley. I mean, that was a big task to take on.
2: Oh, hell yeah. And she's just amazing. Like, honestly, as a punter coming along, it is so open and beautiful. Like, Shannon's energy there has helped to cultivate a space that is very inclusive and all people from different walks of life are coming and sharing the experience and the joy and the connection and the presence that sharing songs
1: and she doesn't
2: brings.
1: Make it about her.
2: Look, no.
1: It's not a showcase about her. It's a showcase about the artists that come to play.
2: Yeah, she's
1: and I think that's the biggest takeaway for me.
0: And, of course, the next ASA Clarence Valley coming up on the 1st of July at Roach's Family Hotel, our station sponsor. And you can go there on a Wednesday night for a good feed before the actual show starts. That's exactly what I did with Aquaman.
1: And the staff are great.
0: Yeah.
1: The staff
0: Amy works there from the Saracen.
1: Does she work there as well?
0: Yeah.
1: She's everywhere.
0: I know. She's like a photographer as well for the football.
1: She is everywhere.
0: Hey, I've got to ask you, who's there this afternoon? Is it Shelley or Amy?
1: It's Shelley.
0: It's Shelley.
1: Yep.
0: So the fire alarms got turned off.
1: Yeah. What is this reference to fire alarms that you talk about with smoke and maybe not mirrors?
0: All right. Now, if you're wondering what we're talking about for our station sponsor, Saracen Theatre, Rob's at the Saracen this afternoon because it is Make Music Clarence Valley. It's a worldwide event, Make Music...
1: World Make Music Day.
0: World Make Music Day.
1: It's a tongue twister, isn't it?
0: It is, because you made it that way. But we're celebrating the great talent that we've got here in the Clarence Valley. And Eli's on stage still?
1: Eli is just about to finish.
0: All right.
1: And then we'll have a larger changeover for the boys.
0: Of course, and going right through till 7 o'clock tonight. But in the meantime, we've got Cosmic Crumb, who's also another fantastic local artist. We've had her on the program about 18 months ago. Sorry?
1: You forgot to finish the smoke story. You started to tell the smoke story.
2: Yeah.
0: No, I don't need to tell the smoke story.
1: Oh, okay.
0: Do I?
1: Well, you know.
2: I've built anticipation.
1: It's a simple story. So last year during the preparation for Make Music Clarence Valley, where it took 5.5 hours to set up the lighting and all the stuff, and then the lighting guy during the testing procedure went ahead and tested everything, including the smoke machine, without going to the front and saying, hey, have you turned off the fire alarm?
2: Oh.
1: And about 2 seconds after the first puff of smoke, the fan, there's massive fans inside that room. The power went out, the alarm started, and these two massive fans started to suck the life out of the theatre through the roof.
2: Wow.
1: And the fire brigade were called and it all happened. And it's something to do with the lighting guy. I think his name was Ron or Ray. Might have been Rob. I thought it was Rob, that's right.
0: And probably to make matters worse, the poor people that were watching a movie in the other cinemas were evacuated as well.
2: Oh, so much drama.
0: There was like...
2: Oh, and how did everyone cope with it? What did people do?
1: We had a chuckle about an hour later, but it wasn't. There was no chuckle at the time. Amy's in a flat spin because it was her first show that she'd been in charge of. The fire alarm went off. And the fire brigade across the road, I went over and went, it's false. We have to come out anyway. Went, okay, all right. So lights and sirens.
2: Well, lucky that was just across the road, right?
1: But they had the lights and sirens around the roundabout.
2: That was a bit hoo-ha, isn't it?
1: Well, that's the rules. So they followed the procedure.
2: Oh, the rules. They're all made up. Literally, every one of them.
0: We all have to follow them, though.
1: But it was.
2: Do we?
1: Yeah. It was funny. Mistake didn't happen today. So.
0: Well, that's good. That's good because Jared's in charge.
1: Yeah.
0: And you're not doing the lights.
1: I'm half responsible.
2: Have you turned the smoke machine on yet, Rob?
1: No, it's been on, actually, because I'm at the back of the theatre. The smoke machine's this year have been relocated to the back of the theatre. So it's actually quite smoky at the back here. Maybe it's time for a big fan in the ceiling.
0: Yeah, maybe. All right. We're going to come back and talk more with Cosmic Crumb, our special guest this afternoon in Studio 2, while Rob is smoking it up at the Saracen Theatre, our station sponsor. 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
1: And Cosmic Coming.
0: 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We are live.
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0: 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It is Cosmic Crime and Damo in Studio 2 on this Sunday afternoon, but also happening backstage right now in his own little booth. Who knows what he's getting up to back there?
1: It's very smoky back here.
0: Is Rob, of course, for Make
2: What's
0: Music
2: Clarence
0: Valley.
2: What's the name of the show again, mate?
0: Hey?
2: What's the name of the show?
0: This show?
2: Yeah.
0: Homegrown.
2: Oh, okay. I understand now.
0: Hey, that's what we've been doing for the
2: smoky
0: last...
2: Smoky booths.
0: Smoky booths.
1: Homegrown.
2: Yeah.
0: Right. Okay.
1: Yeah, okay. Right.
0: I'm very slow this afternoon.
1: You are, aren't you?
0: Yeah.
1: It's typical for a Sunday.
0: That was Archer and a song called Garden. Now, explain to us who Archer is.
2: Archer is magnificent. And just, I suppose, I'd just suggest check him out. He's got the most incredible voice, the music, he's also got a cow called Seamus.
0: Called Seamus.
2: Well, he's a steer actually, and he's pretty special. And it's amazing. They love each other and they hang out. And I suppose I really feel a resonance with Archer because I've got Theodore, my friend, who's my. Well, he's my spirit pool, isn't he? Yeah, and so I've got Theodore, and Archer's got Seamus, and so I was like, man, maybe we could take them on tour. So Archer, if you hear this, mate, feel free. If you got like a trailer, come down to the Pirate Patch, bring Seamus, and you know they can hang out, and we could create some music if you feel like it.
0: Fantastic.
1: Of course, Pirate Patch is Beck's name for her creative space where she lives.
0: Right.
2: Yar, let us plunder.
0: Right.
1: Where's your Buccaneers? I'm a Buccaneer.
0: Jeez. This is just getting better by the minute. Boy, oh boy. I want to talk to you about gardening because it's something that you quite enjoy.
2: I love it.
0: Literally.
2: Everything's a garden.
0: Yeah.
2: Yeah.
0: Tell us about your gardening experience at your special patch.
2: Well, I suppose it's a combination of tending the soil, weeding, cutting back things, planting the seeds, watering and fertilising, you know, having your process, putting things in at the right time. I don't know. I just love the garden.
0: So do you have are your neighbours close?
2: How close enough? How long's a piece of string? But no, I can make as much noise as I want to 24 hours a day.
1: And dress as you feel?
2: And dress as I feel.
1: During the gardening process?
2: 100% because they have this day every year. So, yeah, International Naked Gardening Day. So
0: International Naked Gardening Day.
2: Which is like every day. Come on, let's just be serious. But, yeah.
0: Well, each to their own. I mean, you know.
2: 100%. That's what makes the world go round.
0: I think if I did that in my backyard, I'd scare the neighbours and they'd be calling the police.
2: Well, I mean, anything's possible. But, you know, I feel like it's more what you feel about it yourself than anything really, Damo.
1: Yeah, the neighbours might quite enjoy it. They might just sit up there with a cup of coffee.
2: You never know what perspective your neighbours are. You might have your neighbours visiting all the time and you're like, what have I done?
1: They might be going, hello.
0: After your comments earlier today about...
2: Was it the hinges?
0: Yeah, exactly, swinging both ways.
2: And what, you're bringing attention to it again?
1: Well, hey, I'm not the one who brought it up again, all right?
0: No.
2: I noted that very, very much too, Rob.
0: Ah, dear.
2: So, yeah, about the music.
0: About the music.
2: Yes.
0: You won ASA Clarence Valley.
2: Well, it was well received. My song on that night
1: it's
2: was
1: hard
2: a
1: to
2: song
1: say
2: that.
1: Judge.
2: It's that a yeah, yeah. It's like.
0: You were chosen as the.
2: Oh, the chosen one.
1: As the most influential one of the evening.
0: There you go.
2: The hamster wheel of dopamine.
0: Yeah. The hamster wheel. So tell us about the song.
2: Well, it came out a few months ago and I was just thinking about why I need to reward myself after doing the dishes and literally after doing everything in my own life. And I don't know, I mean, neuroscience, just all the things. But, yeah, it's like, you know, what's running the show? Who's running the show? You know?
0: You are.
2: Well, are you though? That's the question. Like, which part of you is running that? Is it conscious? Is it unconscious? Is it your addictions? Like, I mean, come on, let's be real. Everyone's addicted. I mean, look at the signs. I freaking love this. This is like a sign literally of where humanity is. Oh, there's one coming into casino. And it's like, a Macca's sign, and it's like, you deserve it, or like, you deserve a little treat. And I was just like, oh my God, that's like the hamster wheel of dopamine. It's like, oh, well done, he's a gold star for living. It's like, and so this song is just about kind of laughing at myself and really taking stock. Is it like, is it actually me that's doing it, or is it all the things that I do to comfort myself, to make sense of whatever it is that we're doing, loving each other, right?
0: Well, why don't we have a listen to it right now? Oh, you're gonna play it live for us right now.
2: Live and raw as it is.
0: Okay. Yeah. And if you do you need any harmonies in the song?
2: Well, Damo, if you feel led to join in at any time, I love a good collaboration.
0: Yeah, that's fantastic.
2: That's what it's about. So feel free, but it's, you know, it's, choose your own adventure.
0: Okay. Mate. All right. Well, let's have a listen. This is Cosmic Crumb and Hamster Wheel live in Studio 2 for a Sunday afternoon. It is Loving Life 103.1. 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
1: Yep. Because we're live.
0: We're local. And we are?
2: We're loving it, yeah. Of course. It's all about the love.
0: Bit of a gap there. Yeah, are you still with us?
2: Well, yeah.
0: Yeah?
2: Yep, always.
0: Tell us about Lauren, because it sounds like she's a friend of yours.
2: Well, last time I was hanging out, he did identify as a he, but you know, everything's.
0: But
2: you
0: Lauren,
2: never know. You
0: but
2: never,
0: is Lauren a bloke?
2: Well, Lauren, I mean, Scandinavian name apparently, but you
1: I
2: know,
1: used to work I
2: mean,
1: with a guy.
0: How do you spell it?
2: Just Lauren.
0: Lauren.
1: I used to work with a guy named Beverly.
0: That's your problem.
2: What was it? Anything short for that? Was it Bev?
1: He called himself Bev, and everyone called him Bev. Everyone got it wrong, called him Bevan, but his name actually was Beverly.
2: Yeah.
1: That's okay. Just the way it was.
0: Each their own.
1: Yeah. And a couple of blokes named Tracy. It happens.
0: Yeah. Yeah, exactly.
2: Yeah.
0: So Lauren,
2: who
0: you hung out with.
2: Yeah.
0: He's a good friend.
2: Oh, totally. It was like Lauren was her first real musical mentor, took me around Australia.
0: Oh, wow.
2: When I was baby Beck, and that was on the drums or baby Crumb, baby Cosmic. Yep. And I met Lauren. I was working in the Academy of Music, you know, music retail store in Brisbane, and Lauren had a residency at the one of the pubs just down the road near the music shop, and we'd go down there for Friday drinks. And yes, I mean, I was 18, 17. I think I was quite possibly the most inebriated one in the room. He played a Michael Franti song, and I'm like, oh man, I play the drums. I want to jam with you. Somehow this dude, like, actually called me. I didn't give him my number. I was too out of it to do it. But my friend did, who worked at the music shop, and Lauren actually called me, even though I was in that state. And then and the next week we were playing, like, the Zoo and the Tivoli and all these shows. And then he took me on the road, and it was very eye-opening and beautiful. And he's a brother. I love him.
0: Fantastic. Well, I'm glad that we got to play House and Home this afternoon. We are in conversation with Cosmic Crumb, and, of course, her real name is Beck Flat.
2: B-flat.
0: B-flat.
2: Yeah, very quite musical, apparently.
0: Yeah. There's always anyway.
1: There's a crossover.
0: Yeah, there is. There is, always. And some of the conversation we've had this afternoon, I'm just totally out of my depth, maybe you could say.
1: Maybe.
0: We're going to come back and wrap things up with a very special song to be played live in the studio that is unreleased. Is that correct?
2: Well, actually, if we're going to be technical, technically all my songs are unreleased, but there is lots actually happening in the studio. So when all the releases come, they're going to come thick and fast.
0: All right, we're going to play one of those very shortly here at Loving Life 103.1. It's Sunday afternoon, homegrown for our station sponsors.
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0: live, local, and loving it for a Sunday afternoon here at 103.1. We're in conversation with Cosmic Crumb, who, of course, is the winner of, what would I say winner? The chosen one.
1: the chosen one.
2: Oh, goodness.
0: By a panel of industry experts back on the...
1: Three hacks with a pen.
0: That's your words, not mine, quote unquote.
1: I'm going to own that.
0: back on the 3rd of June at our station sponsor, the Roaches Family Hotel.
1: Yes.
0: Yeah.
1: You remember?
0: I do. I had a delicious meal there on that particular night. Not when you won, but when someone else won. But I didn't get to see them win because I went home early. Because I go to bed early.
2: Oh, yeah. No, like, you know what? I actually love going to bed early and I love watching the sunrise, that magic time.
0: Yeah.
2: You know, between 3 and 7 in the morning.
0: Yeah, best
2: quite
0: time
2: often,
0: of the day.
2: You know, compose, you know, that's where it comes out.
0: Yeah, well, I'm here every morning at 2:30.
1: Well, sounds way too early for
0: me. Nah, not at all. Cosmic Crumb, we just played Daggers by Machine Age.
2: Oh, yeah.
0: Tell us about them.
2: Oh,
0: are they a them or are they a he or a she?
2: Oh, you know what?
0: Just want to clarify.
2: I mean, everything's always changing, but like last time Adrian was Adrian and...
0: Not Adriana.
2: What?
1: Well, Adrian's one of those names. It could be either.
0: Exactly. That's what I'm asking.
2: Yeah.
0: He, she or them?
2: Oh, I think we're just all energy.
1: It's like filling out a form now, isn't it? He, she or them?
2: Oh, yeah. You could have a lot of fun with this. And actually, you know what? To be honest, I do. Like, you get these forms and it's like, I don't know. It's all good. But, yeah, no, Adrian, legend, music shop. Met him at the music shop in Brisbane and played in a band called Silent Feature Era featuring Greg Cathcart and Adrian Morrow. It was their project and they had people come in collectively and do some stuff. They had this underground studio in Paddington in Brisbane and it was all on 2-inch tape and that was really fun. And then Adrian started his project, Machine Age, and he's got it's a duo. It's really, it's amazing, actually, like the sound of it for a duo. Liam, I can't think of his last name at the moment, on drums, amazing young player. And, well, actually, I say young player, but that they've been together for ages now and time. Well, anyway, so he's just amazing. And it's them too, and it's the production in it's incredible. And Adrian is a wizard. He kind of programs that all himself, and yeah, he's just a legend. And
0: awesome.
2: I want to share it with you. Thank you.
0: All right, let's have a listen to it. We just did, in fact.
2: Oh, we did again.
0: Yes.
2: Well, I wanted to do again. It was so good.
0: Well, no, I don't think we should. We're running out of time.
2: Oh, okay.
0: Yeah, and you've got to play another song for us.
2: Oh, okay.
0: Now the song that we're gonna play.
1: I don't know what you two are doing over there.
0: No, well, we're just having a bit
1: of
0: fun.
1: I'm in the studio,
0: fully
1: things run smoothly.
0: You what?
1: When I'm in the studio, things run
0: smoothly. No, I wouldn't go that far.
2: Yeah, Rob, where are you? Yeah, I got in here and I was like, where's Rob?
1: We're just about to hit the changeover into the Australian Brooks and Dunn.
0: Ah, fantastic. Yeah. All right, well, we won't keep you too long because I know that you've got to go back on stage. But you've just done a song called State Sanctioned Meth.
2: Yes.
0: So without getting us into trouble,
2: yes.
0: What's it about?
2: Well, it's not really a war on drugs if they sell it to you instead, is it now?
0: That's what it's about.
2: Yeah, pretty much. And it's about, you know, well, it's like, let's actually look at what's going on, you know. And, you know, it's like there's so many, there's a sad clown in there. There's some ADHD acrobats in our psyche. So what do? We just go and get a prescription and then take drugs, like literal drugs. But it's okay because that's the health system. So I'm just making like comment on you know, well, it's not really a war on drugs if you just go get a prescription, is it now?
1: Yeah.
0: Interesting.
1: Well, because a lot of ADHD medication apparently has some very close similarities.
0: Right.
2: You just look at the ingredients.
0: And
2: dexamphetamine. Yeah.
1: Yeah.
2: It's very common knowledge. It's very easily found and stuff. But, you know, and I'm not saying that I have an opinion on whatever, but it's like I just feel like it's just really sticky. It's a sticky thing and it affects a lot of people, you know.
0: Well, let's have a listen to it. This is our special guest this afternoon, the wonderful, the talented, the ever so popular Cosmic Crumb and State Sanctioned Meth.

0: circus when it's just an illusionary ride.
1: What a song. That is certainly going to get a lot of people talking, I think, this afternoon.
2: Hope so.
1: And maybe opening the eyes of many people who, like me, who had no idea what you were talking about, but now I do.
2: Yeah. People need to just actually just take your time and have a look.
3: It's right in front of us.
2: Yeah.
1: And I suppose at the end of the day, no disrespect or anything to doctors, but no. I suppose this is where you need to ask your doctors questions.
3: I've got another song that actually, is called The Sickness Industry. Maybe I could share that one with you next time. But, I mean, if it's someone's making money off it, it's a business, isn't it?
1: Mm.
2: So, and, look, doctors, don't, I mean, you can't walk into your doctor. He doesn't remember you from 5 weeks, so really. You can't walk in and say, I've got this, and him go this, and expect him to know exactly what's in everything he's handing out. That's a pharmacist's job, right? That's why there's a pharmacist and not a doctor pharmacist.

0: person. You know, not everyone knows what the left hand doesn't always know what the right hand is doing. I remember many moons ago, before Jared was born, I went to a pharmacist to fill a prescription, and he said, "Aren't you already taking this particular drug?" And he went, "Yeah." And he went, "Well, you can't take that; it'll kill you."
1: Wow!
0: The combination of the two will kill you.
2: Oh, just a gentle little oversight.
0: Yeah, but it was the same. It was my doctor.
2: Yeah, so,
0: Not everyone knows.
1: And I guess that's why you should always ask your pharmacist.
0: That's why you should always ask the pharmacist.
1: Yeah. Hey, Cosmic Crumb, it's been great having you in the studio this afternoon.
2: Thank you so much for having me.
1: And thank you to Gherkin for behaving himself and not going through the bin this afternoon like he did last time.
2: Sometimes he feels like a bin chicken, but, yeah, no, he's been having a nice nap, hasn't
1: he? Yeah, and we look forward to seeing you again, of course, at the Harvest Moon Festival.
2: In September.
1: And
0: be a great show.
1: Rob, will you sort of get yourself organised to go on stage and entertain the masses there at our station sponsor, the Saraton Theatre?
0: Time for the headliner.
1: Yep. Looking forward to it. We might see you there shortly.
0: We'll see you soon,
1: Yeah, all right, fantastic. And that does wrap up our program this afternoon, Homegrown. Now, next week, you may have missed our very special program we did a couple of weeks ago where we featured the artists from the 2025 Harvest Moon. And we've had a few people saying, look, we'd love to hear the music again. So next week, from 4 o'clock, we're going to repeat that program.
0: Okay, cool.
1: And play you the songs and the artists that were, of course, recorded live at the Harvest Moon Festival last year by 953 Live Sound, and play that back for you, because you can now go online and buy the album through Bandcamp.
0: Yeah, and they've been selling already. So yeah, go to Bandcamp, look it up, Harvest Moon Fest in Border 2026, and buy the album.
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13: 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I'm your host, Gavin Livermore. 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Nothing special this week, just some really, really good music. 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Okay, there might be one birthday. Nothing particularly scripted, just some really good music. Let's get into it. 1983, this is Naked Eyes. Always something there to remind me. 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

1987 from Slippery When Wet. That's Bon Jovi, Living on a Prayer, to one of Madonna's early ones now, 1984. This is Like a Virgin, the Essential 80s Radio Show.

0: Taking you back to 1981 with Australia's Eurogliders. Also there, Cyndi Lauper, Girls Just Want to Have Fun. Coming up in the next half hour, please stay with us for the Essential 80s Radio Show. Let's see, we've got one there from Kenny Loggins. We've got a number of movie soundtracks throughout this program. Stay right there.
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0: 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This is Shake It Up.

George Michael and Wham with Careless Whisper, 1984, to a song written by Survivor specifically at the request of Sylvester Stallone for the movie Eye of the Tiger, 1982, that title track.

0: Astros In Excess 1981 with Stay Loose, Kenny Loggins, and the soundtrack to Footloose from 1984. 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
7: 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I'm your host, Gavin Livermore, as we continue with plenty of those great 80s music. This one from the album Agent Provocateur. This is Foreigner, back to 1984. That was yesterday. 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

1983, Rick Springfield, Affair of the Heart, to San Francisco now, 1985, one of the title tracks of Back to the Future. This is The Power of Love and Huey Lewis in the News.

0: Because I gotta have faith. Ooh, I gotta have faith. Because I gotta have faith, faith, faith. I gotta have faith, faith, faith.
1: 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That's Faith, Human League there as well from 82 with Don't You Want Me. Stay with us. This week's Essential 80s radio show continues. We've got plenty more great Australian artists coming up.
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1: 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As we continue this half hour, another three out of the six great Australian artists. Here's one, Ozzy Krall, 1981, a classic, this one. This is Errol.

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0: 1986. A couple of Aussies back-to-back there. 1986, John Farnham and Pressure Down, and the late James Freud from 1980 with Modern Girl. Stay with us. 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
13: 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I'm your host, Gavin Livermore. We're down to the last handful of songs now as we continue with the Aussie music from 1983. Split Enz have reformed, and this is Message to My Girl, 1983, the Essential 80s Radio Show.

1986 there, Starship, Nothing's Gonna Stop Us Now. I absolutely love this one from Van Halen, staying with 1986. This is Dreams, the Essential 80s Radio Show.

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1: From 1989 with Bad English, that's John Waite and When I See You Smile. Eric Carmen there as well with his hit from 1987 from Dirty Dancing with Hungry Eyes. Stay with us. This week's Essential 80s radio show continues. We've got, let's see, Alphaville and Cold Chisel coming up in the next half hour.
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1: 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Down to the last half hour, let's get into it. 1980. Before they were known as Ice House, they were known as Flowers, Ivor Davies up front, with the title track of their debut album. This is Ice House.

1984, that's Alphaville and Forever Young. Roxette in there as well. To 1987 now, New Order, Bizarre Love Triangle, the Essential 80s Radio Show.

As we call it a wrap on this week's show for you, The Buggles from 1979. Well, it was a massive hit in 1980. Interestingly, it was August of 1981 that MTV first started. That was their first transmission. That's a wrap on this week's show. Gavin Livermore signing off. Thanks very much for tuning in for this week's Essential 80s Radio Show. I look forward to you tuning in here again, your local station. Another 3 hours of that great decade of music. See you then. Have a great weekend.

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0: Stones' Hunky Dunk Woman and Georgie Fame's Peaceful. Music was changing too. We were moving away from the three-minute pop single into the world of album rock.
1: 1969.

0: you doing? I'm Arlo Guthrie, and you've probably listened to or heard about a thing called Alice's Restaurant. Now, as you know, Alice's Restaurant is about some friends of mine, Alice and Ray, who live in a church in Stockbridge, Massachusetts, where Alice ran her restaurant. Alice's Restaurant is not the name of the restaurant. It was the name of my song about the restaurant.
1: You can get anything you want at Alice's Restaurant.
0: And now, it's the name of a movie based on my song about Alice's Restaurant.
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3: What's that funny smell?
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5: We're gonna send your fingerprints off to Washington!
0: So I'm inviting all of you to meet me and Alice and Ray and Officer Obi and all kinds of groovy people doing all kinds of groovy things that are all part of the Alice's Restaurant anti-massacre movement. You can't.

Whatever was changing around it, Motown was timeless through the 60s, superb songs through the whole of that decade. Junior Walker and the All-Stars, What Does It Take to Win Your Love? It is Stafford's World. I'm Mark Stafford, heading through the memories of a great year, 1969. Please take my hand, come with me. We're with the memories of 1969. Female Beatle fans are distraught as both Paul and John get married in the same month. And in Britain, teenagers get to decide the future direction of their nation for the first time as the voting age in the UK is reduced from 21 to 18. 1969 memories. Hope you're enjoying the music and the memories. And Woodstock was the big festival of the year, and these guys were there.

0: It's one of the best I've seen this year.
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As the Vietnam War continues, protests spread across the USA and include a candlelight march around the White House. Meanwhile, in North Vietnam itself, North Vietnamese President Ho Chi Minh dies, 1969. That guy was scoring hits in 69, quite a lot of them, Glen Campbell and Galveston, and Canned Heat's Going Up the Country as we explore the music and the memories of 69. More to come in the second and the third hours as we open up the pages of the rock history book. Here's an overlooked album from 1969, not only a great album, but also an album with a superb sleeve. It was a red velvet cover for the double album Odessa by the Bee Gees.

Supergroups were the in thing in 1969. Peter Frampton and Steve Marriott came together to form Humble Pie. Bee Gees were there as well with the Odessa album, a double album from them, and that was Edison. It was a good year to go to the cinema. Big musicals included Paint Your Wagon and Hello, Dolly. And the three biggest grossing films of the year were Butch Cassidy and the Sundance Kid with Paul Newman and Robert Redford, Midnight Cowboy with John Voight and Dustin Hoffman, and Easy Rider with Peter Fonda, Dennis Hopper, and Jack Nicholson.

0: If ever a movie captured its time, it was that one. The Easy Rider soundtrack and the Byrds and I Wasn't Born to Follow. Carole King wrote that song. Easy Rider with Peter Fonda, Dennis Hopper and Jack Nicholson, one of the big films of 1969. And we're back with more from 69 in a moment.
1: 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Stafford's World will be back very shortly, right after these messages.
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13: In the summer of 1969, on a rain-swept farm in upstate New York, there was a phenomenon called the Woodstock Music Festival.
14: Now, there have been a lot of things going on with all these elements conspiring, like the sticky mud wiggling between our toes and the drippy rain rolling down our neck. But it's all part of the high, because it glues us all together, because we're all in this same puddle.
15: Yeah, you're staying stoned and you've got enough water and you've got a place to sleep and everything.
13: For many adults, what happened at Woodstock was the generation gap at its widest. 400,000 young people sat for 3 days in a muddy cow pasture and listened to the amplified beat of rock. And as the beat went on, the drugs came out. The scene overwhelmed the police, who let the mob do its own thing. But the big surprise of Woodstock was that the festival, a model for others like it in 1969, was peaceful, an aquarian gathering under a cloud of marijuana smoke that drifted up into the wet country air.
6: 1969. The music and the memories on staff.

Now when I talked to God, I knew he'd understand. He said, stick by me and I'll be your God in hand. But don't ask me what I think of you. I might not give the answer that you want me to.

Sadly, we had to consign him to the one-hit wonder bin, but what a one-hit wonder. Noel Harrison's The Windmills of Your Mind, and it was Fleetwood Mac's Oh Well from 1969. On the technology front in 69, supersonic passenger travel is on the horizon as the maiden flight of the Concorde supersonic passenger airliner takes place, and the Victoria line on the London Underground opens. And of course, we learnt some new words, we did, in 69. Those included the internet, as the internet is born, with the first computer-to-computer message being sent over the Advanced Research Projects Agency network. The official heart arrived in 1969. The first artificial heart transplant takes place in Houston, Texas. And the jumbo jet arrives in our lives with the maiden voyage of the Boeing 747-100, the world's largest airplane. 1969, you're with me and the memories. I'm Mark Stafford, and this is Stafford's World. Saw this band in 69. They were great. Great band to see. Steve Ellis on vocals and The Love Affair.

0: sample of what they'd come for. 170,000 pop fans invaded the Isle of Wight for the three-day festival of music. Bob Dylan was the star. But while they waited for the top spot artist, there was plenty of other with it music and plenty of groups to provide it. They'd come, they'd camp, they'd dance, they'd listen to their idol. There was some disappointment that Dylan's appearance wasn't longer. Nevertheless, they got what they came for, one of the biggest hippie happenings ever. The power of pop had made it a memorable happening, as they say.
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spotlight shining bright on 1969. America has a new president as Richard Milhouse Nixon is sworn in as the 37th president of the United States. And as one world leader arrives, another departs as Charles de Gaulle resigns as French president and is replaced by Georges Pompidou. 1969 memories. We had the love affair, Steve Ellis and his band bringing on back the good times. And Sly Stone, Sly and the Family Stone and Everyday People. And as we progress onwards through the music of 1969, we mentioned about the albums taking over from the singles. Everything was getting a little bit creative, like this from Procol Harum.

0: Paramount Pictures proudly presents Goodbye, Columbus. 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A Stanley R. Jaffe production in Technicolor. 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Screenplay by Arnold Schoenberg. Starring Richard Benjamin, Jack Klugman, co-starring Nan Martin, with new songs by the Association, and introducing Ally McGraw.
1: 1969.

Psychedelic Soul was here in 1969, The Temptations and Cloud Nine. And in the music world, the Beatles make their last ever public performance on the roof of Apple Records in London. The short impromptu concert is to eventually appear in the Let It Be film. And Led Zeppelin released their debut album, simply called Led Zeppelin. It's widely regarded as one of the very first heavy metal albums, 1969 Memories. And we have one more song before we finish off part one of our look at 1969 and round off the first hour with this. It was from the musical Hair. It was a cover version of a song from the musical. It was Oliver and Good Morning Starshine.

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We're blowing the dust off the pages of the rock and roll history book and wiping away the dust we see May 1969 appearing. I'm Mark Stafford. We'll venture through America's 10 best-selling rock singles, Britain's 10 best-selling rock singles, and Britain's 10 best-selling rock albums from May 1969. We'll take our first step at our look at May 1969 down the bottom reaches of the Cashbox 100, though, as we check out a couple of songs bubbling under. This was a song written by Bob Dylan that nobody managed to make the charts with, but many, many, many people covered in the 1960s. One of the very best covers was at 79. Alex Chilton and his band The Box Tops doing Bob Dylan's I Shall Be Released at 79.

It's May 1969. The Soviet space probe Venera 5 lands on Venus, and Pete Townsend of The Who spends a night in a New York jail for assaulting a plainclothes police officer during a performance. May 1969. A couple of songs bubbling under in America. Alex Chilton and the Box Tops and I Should Be Released, the Bob Dylan song, and Tommy James and the Shondells at 54 and the superb Sweet Cherry Wine. And on we go. We're into the 10 biggest selling rock singles in America in May 1969. And at 10, it was Simon and

I'm Mark Stafford. It's May 1969. Looking at some of the best-selling rock singles in America. Simon and Garfunkel were at 10 with The Boxer, and it was The Rascals at number 9 with C. And this was at 8 for Creedence Clearwater Revival, Bad Moon Rising.

It's May 1969. Eric Clapton, Steve Winwood, Ginger Baker and Rick Gretsch announced the formation of rock's first supergroup, Blind Faith. And John Lennon has his visa to visit the USA revoked following his recent drug conviction. Music and memories from the month of May 1969. Late, it was Creedence Clearwater Revival and Bad Moon Rising, and the seventh biggest selling rock single in America came from the band Neon Philharmonic. It was Morning Girl. And at six, it was a song written by Harry Nilsson and charted by the Three Dog Night. This was One.

0: This is Stafford's World with Mark Stafford. Stay tuned. We'll be back with more in just a few minutes.
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0: See, I don't know much about you people. And I have them all the way from Boston to interview you, and I think I owe it to you to know something about you, don't you? Now, you have a song, say, and one of the lines, and correct me if it's in, Christ, it ain't easy.
1: Yeah.
0: Everywhere I go, they're going to crucify me.
1: Rubbish. I didn't say it. The lyrics go, Christ, you know it ain't easy. You know how hard it can be. The way things are going, they're going to crucify me and you, baby.
0: Well, this isn't my song, but these don't express
2: we are all
0: my
2: together in this world. Let's face it, you and I are married together in this world. You see, it's like being stuck.
0: Now that is a very unkind thought to plant in my mind.
2: Well,
0: I want to tell you that this may stay with me, and I wake up screaming. This is not true. You say that to him, not to me.
2: But that's your paranoia. Everybody's married this
0: world. No, it's just a matter of taste. It's a matter of taste.
2: Okay, well, whatever taste you want to hold on to. I mean, everything
0: I'll hold on to what I've got.

These are the biggest selling rock singles in America in May 1969. At 6, it was the Three Dog Night, and 1 and the Grassroots were at 5 with The River Is Wide. And at 4, the taster for the forthcoming double album, the rock opera Tommy, was this. For The Who at 4, Pinball Wizard.

The continent of Atlantis was an island which lay before the Great Flood in the area we now call the Atlantic Ocean. So great an area of land that from her western shores, those beautiful sailors journeyed to the south and the North Americas with ease, in their ships with painted sails. To the east, Africa was her neighbor, across a short strait of 3 miles. The great Egyptian age is but a remnant of the Atlantean culture. The antediluvian kings colonized the world. All the gods who play in the mythological dramas, in all legends from all lands, were from fair Atlantis. Fate, Atlantis sent out ships to all corners of the earth. On board were the 12. The poet, the physician, the farmer, the scientist, the magician, and the other so-called gods of our legends, though gods they were. And as the elders of our time choose to remain blind, let us rejoice and let us sing and dance and ring in the new. Hail Atlantis!

It's May 1969. After months of delay, the QE2 liner finally sails from Southampton to New York on its maiden voyage. And preparations are finalized for the launch of Apollo 10, which is to be the final lunar expedition before man lands on the moon. We're looking at America's biggest selling rock singles. Pinball Wizard from The Who was at 4, and Donovan's Atlantis was at 3. And this was at 2 for the Guess Who. This is These Eyes.

I'm Mark Stafford. The music and the memories are from the month of May 1969. Canada's Guess Who were at two with These Eyes, and the biggest selling rock single in America and most of the world in May 1969 came from the Beatles. It was Get Back.

It's May 1969. Student protests sweep American universities as students call for greater involvement in university affairs and an end to the Vietnam War. And Jimi Hendrix is arrested and then released on $10,000 bail after being charged with possession of heroin at Toronto Airport. Music and the memories from the month of May 1969. Britain's biggest selling rock albums from May 69. And the album at 10 was the 2020 album from the Beach Boys. We'll take a track from that.

It's May 1969, the crazy world of Arthur Brown begin a US tour with Scott's group Cartooner Support. And amongst the artists playing at the Marquee Club in London this month are the Groundhogs, the Alan Bowne, Terry Reid, Yes, King Crimson, Blodwyn Pig and Coliseum. Memories of May 1969. Looking at the biggest selling rock albums in Britain, Beach Boys' 2020 album was at 10, and from it we took Bluebirds Over the Mountain, and the Birds album at 9 was Dr. Birds and Mr. Hyde. And from it we took a song that was written by Roger McGuinn with Graham Parsons. Chris Hillman and Graham Parsons had quit the group to go off and form the Flying Burrito Brothers shortly before the album came out. That was Drugstore Truck Driving Man at 9, and you may recall a version of that by Joan Baez at Woodstock, where she changed all the words around. That album was at 9, The Birds, Dr. Birds and Mr. Hyde, and it was Led Zeppelin's album, simply called Led Zeppelin, at 8. Simon and Garfunkel's The Graduate was at 7, and this was at 6, the album from Leonard Cohen's Songs from a

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13: 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And the Sundance Kid is Robert Redford. Catherine Ross is Etta Place.
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18: You know, when I was a kid, I always thought I was going to grow up to be a hero.
19: Don't tell me how to rob a bank. I know how to rob a bank.
20: And anything you ask of me, I'll do. Except one thing. I won't watch you die.
19: I know how to rob a bank.
20: And anything you ask of me, I'll do. Except one thing. I won't watch you die.

It's May 1969. A British team completes the first recorded trek across the frozen Arctic polar cap. And The Who officially premiere Tommy at Ronnie Scott's Club in London. We're looking at the music and the memories of May 1969. Looking at some of the biggest selling rock albums in Britain. Leonard Cohen's Songs from a Room was at 6, and from it we heard Bird on a Wire. And it was Simon and Garfunkel again at 5 with the Bookends album. And Cream's final album, Goodbye, was at 4. And from it we took Doing That Scrapyard Thing. Hollies were at 3 with the Hollies Sing Dylan. And this album was at 2 from the Moody Blues. It was the On the Threshold of a Dream album.

It's May 1969. Martin Lamley, drummer with the Furport Convention, is killed as the group's van crashes on the M1 motorway as the group return from a gig in Birmingham. He was aged just 19. And Peter Green and Jeremy Spencer of Fleetwood Mac announced they plan an orchestral choir album telling the life story of Jesus Christ. Memories and music from May 69. Moody Blues at 2 in the rock album charts in Britain with On the Threshold of a Dream. May 1969, and Britain's biggest selling rock and pop album came from Bob Dylan. It was the Nashville Skyline album.

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2: Before we hit the biggest selling rock singles in Britain, the 10 biggest selling rock singles, let's have a look at a couple of new release singles in May 69. Both on the Polydor Records label, 7-inch singles from May 69. We'll do the Easy Beats and St. Louis, and this from Marsha Hunt. This is Walk on Gilded Splinters.

May 1969, EMI announced the formation of a new record label called Harvest. And Pink Floyd and the Pretty Things headline a benefit concert for Fairport Convention at London's Roundhouse on the 25th. Family, Blossom, Toes and Eclection also appear. New release singles from May 69, Easy Beats and St. Louis, and on the same label, Polydor, it was Marsha Hunt's Walk on Gilded Splinters. They were new, but these are the big sellers. The 10 biggest selling rock singles in Britain from May 69, and at 10, Jethro Tull were there with Living in the Past.

It's May 1969. French Foreign Legion paratroopers land in Kolwezi, Zaire to rescue Europeans in the middle of a civil war. And France is without a president as the country awaits an election to find a successor to Charles de Gaulle, who stepped down as president after suffering a defeat in a referendum. Georges Pompidou will eventually be elected as the new French president. Looking at Britain's best-selling rock singles from May 69. Jethro Tull at 10 with Living in the Past, and it was Bob Dylan's I Threw It All Away at 9. And this was an 8 for Crazy Elephant. This is Gimme Gimme Good Lovin'.

0: You're listening to Stafford's World with Mark Stafford. Whatever you do, don't go anywhere. Stafford's World will be back very shortly, right after these messages.
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0: now from the bridal suite at the beautiful downtown Burbank Zoo and Lingerie Corsatorium, NBC opens the cages and releases a herd of laughing hyenas known as Rowan and Martin's Herd of Laughing Hyenas, starring the head keeper, Dan Rowan, and his delightful and faithful number one boy, Dick Umgawa Martin, with special guest wildlife, the monkeys, who tonight will be seen in the clever disguise of Davy Jones, Mickey Dolenz, and Mike Nesmith. Plus these recently brought back alive delights, Judy Carn, Artie Johnson, with Ruth Buzzy, Henry Gibson, Goldie Hawn, Alan Seuss, who tonight will appear as the beautiful and talented Joanne Worley.
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5: 1969.

It's May 1969. United States National Guard helicopters spray skin-stinging powder on anti-war protesters in California. And John Lennon and Yoko Ono conduct their bed-in at the Queen Elizabeth Hotel in Montreal, Quebec. Memories and music from May 69. Crazy Elephant at 8 and Gimme Gimme Good Loving. And it was Christine Perfect and the band Chicken Shack at 7 with I'd Rather Go Blind. The Who were at 6 with Pinball Wizard. And this was at 5 for Cream. This was Badge.

Memories and music from the month of May 69, looking at Britain's best-selling rock singles. Cream were at 5 with Badge, and it was Manfred Mann and Mr. Ragamuffin Man at 4. Simon and Garfunkel were at 3 with The Boxer, and this was at 2 for Fleetwood Mac. This was Man of the World.

It is time to count them down. Britain's best-selling rock singles from May 1969. At 10, it was Jethro Tull and Living in the Past, and Bob Dylan was at 9 with I Threw It All Away. Gimme Gimme Good Loving from Crazy Elephant was at 8, and Chicken Shack at 7 with I'd Rather Go Blind. The Who's Pinball Wizard was at 6, and Cream were at 5 with Badge. Man from Man's Mr. Ragamuffin Man was at 4, and Simon and Garfunkel at 3 with The Boxer. At 2, it was Fleetwood Mac and Man of the World. And Britain's biggest selling rock single was The Beatles and Get Back. But in those days, we used to flip them over and play the B-sides as well. So we'll do it this time around. The Beatles flipped over on the other side of the biggest selling rock single in Britain. The Beatles Get Back was this, Don't Let Me Down.

0: played the A side when we looked at America's big songs from May 1969. Other side of Get Back was Don't Let Me Down. Was it a good one for you? The music and the memories of May 69, as always. If it was a good one, you can always tell me. mark@markstafford.co.uk is the email address. mark@markstafford.co.uk. But we're not finished with 1969 yet. No, we're certainly not finished with 1969. We've got a couple of excellent little gems that got away in 1969. A song that was on the radio everywhere, but really just didn't do it at all. Tiny, tiny, tiny little hit in America for Witcher Taito for a band called Everything Is Everything. It was covered by many, many people in that period from 1968 through to 1971, but nobody had a really big hit. But you'll know the song when you hear it, and we'll check that out when we get back.
1: Stafford's World.

0: On a gray and damp 20th of January, the Mormon Tabernacle Choir sang in the open air in front of the nation's Capitol building. The United States was about to inaugurate Richard Milhouse Nixon as its 37th president. The selections by the choir, the invocation by presidential friend Billy Graham, and the swearing-in at noon by former political foe Chief Justice Earl Warren were about to open a new chapter in the nation's history, the beginning of the Nixon years.
1: America. 1969.

so many versions of it, but nobody scored a big hit. The closest was those guys, Everything Is Everything, Wichitaito. Remember that from 1969? One of those songs that got away. We are just about at the end and just about turn the spotlight off 1969. Hope you've enjoyed the last 3 hours looking at 1969. It's mark at markstafford.co.uk if you'd like to drop me an email, or www.markstafford.co.uk if you'd like to visit the website. We've kept one of the best for last, produced by the crazy Phil Spector back in 1969, an album by Sonny Charles and the Checkmates Limited. A superb album, one of the very best. It just didn't get the credit it deserved. It included a superb cover of Proud Mary, the Creedence Clearwater Revival song, version of Spanish Harlem, a superb song that was a single top 40 hit in America called Love Is All I Have to Give. And this song, which was to chart in a couple of years later, a 1971 version for Horace Faith in a reggae cover. But the original was this, one of those that got away in 69, one of the very best that got away. Sonny Charles and the Checkmates Limited and Black Pearl.

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1: The Grafton Ghosts are back home this Sunday at Frank McGowan Field. The mighty blue and white will take on the Sawtelle Panthers. Don't miss all the action of Group 2 Rugby League right here in the Jacaranda City. The Ghosts will be keen to get a win in all grades, but will Panthers roar back down the M1? 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

0: conversation, there are some words you'll never hear us say. Words like or and definitely not.
1: But somewhere along the way, some people started feeling uncomfortable saying another word, religion, as if it's something awkward or better left unsaid. 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So, this August, when the census asks the question, there's no need to leave it blank. 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

0: The Grafton Ghosts are back home this Sunday at Frank McGowan Field. The Mighty Blue and White will take on the Sawtell Panthers. Don't miss all the action of Group 2 Rugby League right here in the Jacaranda City. The Ghosts will be keen to get a win in all grades, but will Panthers roar back down the M1? The Grafton Ghosts, proudly sponsored by the Crown Hotel, BMC Construction, the Grafton Brewery, NJS Concreting, and the Clarence Bellies Loving Life 103.1.
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0: 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Loving Life Local News.
1: A local Year 6 primary school student is calling on the Clarence Valley Council to help fix the Grafton Skate Park before someone gets seriously injured. Hayley Blair, who attends South Grafton Public School and is also a presenter on Loving Life each Friday afternoon from 4, has spoken on air with Mayor Ray Smith and Federal Member for Page, Kevin Hogan, requesting help. Hayley hasn't just sat around. She presented at Clarence Valley Council meeting earlier this year, where councillors were so impressed they put the skate park down as part of a wish list for grant funding. Hayley has organised a committee of locals to help with the project and has already received in-kind support from local businesses. But it was State MP for Clarence, Richie Williamson, who has heard Hayley's call for help and has agreed to meet with her on site.
2: How about I meet you there so I can have a look and get a bit of better understanding? I don't know much about skate parks, Hayley, and we can have a look together and you can show me what the issues are. After that, I think you should request a meeting with Mayor Smith and maybe a couple of other councillors to help you progress what the next plans, the stages might be.
1: Mr. Williamson says all levels of government can work together for the good of the community.
2: If there's something that all three levels of government can do to work together, I think it's a good opportunity to explore that.
1: A new campaign is urging Clarence Valley locals to put more wary of misinformation and to think twice before sharing or reacting to what they see online. Research reveals that more than a third of Aussies are sharing information before verifying it's true, and nearly a quarter reacting to information without checking its validity. A similar number of respondents from regional areas also admitted they regularly react to online information before determining its accuracy. Head of Trust and Safety at TikTok, Dr. Jed Horner, says the campaign encourages locals to catch, check and choose before sharing or reacting to online content.
3: I think in a close community, the information we share, react to and believe travels really fast. And so locals should catch, check and choose as a simple habit when you see a piece of information, whether that be on a page, whether that be through an ad. Stop for a second, reflect, pause, check the information, whether it's true, and then make a choice based on that information that works for you and your community.
1: Local primary producers are calling on the New South Wales Agricultural Minister Taro Moriarty and Minister for Small Business and the North Coast Janelle Saffin to work with farmers, industry and local communities to develop practical, evidence-based reforms that support a diverse, decentralised and resilient food production sector. Hosted by Clarence Food Inc. and the New South Wales Farmers Association Grafton Branch, small-scale livestock farmers gathered on Saturday at the South Grafton Bowling Club to discuss a growing threat to local food production, the loss of access to livestock processing facilities and the regulatory barriers preventing practical local solutions. Chair of the National Farmers Association Grafton Branch and local primary producer Jeff Jones says there was a good outcome.
4: It was gauging the level of community support and actually not only that level of support, but it was more information than what we actually had that we were gathering with our guest speaker, and he's got a lot more experience. His input was excellent, and it just gave us a lot more, I suppose, insight and enthusiasm to pursue this and to go further. So we're on the back of that, right? We just sat down and we had a quick meeting and go like, let's see if we can start to move in this direction and go a bit more with it.
1: And Mr. Jones says he was very pleased with the roll-up.
4: Excellent, I can say. We had over 30 people registered and that had actually attended. An excellent response there, and we're very, very pleased with the interaction that was exhibited on the day.
1: He says now the attention turns to getting funding.
4: Well, probably the most important thing is sourcing funding, the sources of funding, and that without money you can't do things. We need to look at that. So that's probably that was what we come away needing to be able to finance something like this, and then develop a business model and how it would unroll. So. Yeah, there's a lot of facets to it. You've got to look at the waste as to what and how or do we value add it, which is probably the basic concept is that everything should be utilised and value added and put back into the soil, back onto those farms that where it come from.
0: Loving life, local sport.
1: It wasn't the day for fans of the South Grafton Rebels yesterday when they hosted the second local derby at McKittrick Park. The day commenced with the under-16s where the Ghosts won 20 points to 14. The Ghosts ladies showed why they're the pick of the competition, winning 26-0, whilst the Rebels reserve grade came out firing but lost momentum. The Ghosts lost Monster Hambley, who was sent off from the field for the second time this season, but that didn't stop the Blue and White winning 46-12. In the first grade, the Ghosts were fresh from a couple of weeks off, scoring try after try and taking out the match 46-22. The Rebels are away next week, whilst the Ghosts host Sawtell and Frank McGarren Field on Sunday. And that's the very latest in Loving Life local news and sport. Weather details are next.
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5: High chance of rain today with some light winds about, a mostly fine and sunny afternoon. After the rain clears, the UVI today will be moderate. Looking ahead for the remainder of the week, a mostly fine and sunny day tomorrow, 22 degrees. The same for Wednesday, expecting possible showers on Thursday, 20. Sunny on Friday, 21. Increasing showers on Saturday, 20. And showers on Sunday, with a top also of 20 degrees. Today heading for a top of 22. Right now sitting on 13 degrees at 7 past 5. That is the latest in Loving Life, local news, sport and weather. And now you're up to date right across the Clarence Valley, first at 5 a.m.

Across the Clarence Valley, it's Kickstart Your Day with Damo. 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

0: The B-52s and Love Shack. 16 past 5. It's Loving Life 103.1 of Vanessa Amorosi, The Power. Hello, it's Damo with you this morning. Surprise, surprise. How are you? Did you have a good weekend? Boy, it was busy, wasn't it? So many things happening around the Clarence Valley across the weekend. It was fantastic. Well done to everyone involved in all the different events. And hopefully you had a terrific one. Another busy week coming up. We have got plenty of things happening here at 103.1. We'll tell you about those throughout the course of the morning, I should say, if only there was money. The Carpenters are on the way for you musically, Diana Ross, and we'll check the Loving Life community calendar. It's all thanks to our station sponsor, Harvey Norman. Their half-yearly clearance is on right now in Grafton and McLean, and also our station sponsor in South Grafton, Community Aged Care.
1: The Grafton Ghosts are back home this Sunday at Frank McGarren Field. The Mighty Blue and White will take on the Sawtelle Panthers. Don't miss all the action of Group 2 Rugby League right here in the Jacaranda City. The Ghosts will be keen to get a win in all grades, but will Panthers roar back down the M1? 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

0: Right across the Clarence Valley, we are playing the best songs of all time here at Loving Life 103.1. 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
0: We have some amazing young talent in our local community. And if you're a band aged 14 to 20 years and live in the Clarence Valley and surrounding LGAs, you have until the 3rd of October to send in your phone videos of two songs to enter the Clarence Valley Youth Battle of the Bands competition. Six finalists will be chosen to perform at the Tenement Bush Gallery stage on Saturday the 14th of November. 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
0: 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We'll check the headlines for you shortly. 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

0: Upside Down at 28 to 6 here at Loving Life 103.1. A few showers about today, according to the Bureau. Clearing this afternoon to a mostly fine and sunny day with light winds and the UVI moderate. Looking at the radar, quite a bit of rain coming off the coast at the moment. So a few showers about. We're heading for a top today of 22 degrees. Right now sitting on 13. Got a Jukebox Classic coming up. We'll check the latest in local news headlines. Got a bit of Noise Works and Rick Price. And we'll check the Loving Life community calendar. It's all coming up before 6 o'clock.
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From the bush to the sea and all our little towns in between, this is Loving Life 103.1. You are kickstarting your day with Damo for our station sponsor, South Grafton Community Aged Care, and Harvey Norman's half yearly clearance on right now in Grafton and McLean. Terrific to have your company. We have the very latest in Loving Life local news and sport coming up at 6 o'clock. And making news today, a Clarence Valley Year 6 student from South Grafton Public is proving you're never too young to make a difference. Hayley Blair is continuing her campaign to have the Grafton Skate Park repaired before somebody gets hurt. After speaking with local politicians, presenting to Clarence Valley Council and rallying community support, she's now secured a commitment from State MP for Clarence Richie Williamson to meet with her at the skate park and discuss possible solutions. Local farmers are also pushing for action. Producers met in South Grafton across the weekend to discuss concerns about the loss of livestock processing facilities and what it means for local food production. Organisers say the meeting attracted strong support, with funding now a major focus. A new online safety campaign is urging Clarence Valley residents to stop and think before sharing content online. After research, found many Australians are spreading information without checking its accuracy. And in local sport, the Grafton Ghosts dominated yesterday in the local rugby league derby in South Grafton, defeating the red and white in every grade, including a 46-22 victory over the South Grafton Rebels. That's some of what's making local news and sport today for this Monday as we get back into the best songs of all time here at Loving Life 103.1. Also on our Community Radio Plus app and lovinglife.fm. We are live, local, and loving it.

and Top of the World. Feeling on Top of the World this morning. You are kickstarting your day with Damo. 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Here the boys from Noise Works and Hot Chili Woman. The Loving Life 103.1. We're live, local, and loving it right across the Clarence Valley. Good morning to you.

0: John Stevens, who was recently in Grafton across the June long weekend performing at our station sponsor, the Saraton Theatre. That is Noiseworks and Hot Chili Woman here at Loving Life 103.1 as you kickstart your Monday morning with Damo for our station sponsor, Harvey Norman and South Grafton Community Aged Care. We have the latest in local news coming up at 6 o'clock. Christy's going to join us after the news at 6. Talk about the weekend, what's been happening across the weekend, what she's been up to, and also what's coming up this week. Another massive week across the Clarence Valley, lots of things happening. We'll tell you all about it after 6 o'clock this morning.
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bush to the sea and all the little towns in between, it's Kickstart Your Day with Damo. 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
0: There are going to be plenty of celebrations this coming Sunday at the South Grafton Bowling Club as they celebrate 90 years of being part of your local community. I caught up with the team down there on Saturday. And looking forward to the big celebrations. We'll be there broadcasting live across the morning. There'll be a free sausage sizzle thanks to Grafton Bakery, Holiday Coast Meats and Farmer Lou's. And you get the chance to try lawn bowls. Have you ever tried to play lawn bowls? It's not that hard. A bit of fun as well. There'll be demonstrations and ways of how you can get involved with the South Grafton Bowling Club. And you might even be wondering where you can hold your next event. Well, the South Grafton Bowling Club open their doors for events as well. We'll learn more about it as we broadcast live this coming Sunday to celebrate 90 years of being part in the local community. The South Grafton Bowling Club 90th birthday celebrations this coming Sunday at the South Grafton Bowling Club with us broadcasting live from 8 a.m. right here at Loving Life 103.1. If you belong to a not-for-profit organisation and you have an event coming up, we'd love to know about it. 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
0: 3 to 6, Loving Life local news, sport and weather coming up next at 6 o'clock. Rembrandt's on the way for you in the next hour, and Christy will join us too in the studio. In the meantime, Bunny Raiden, Something to Talk About on the Clarence Valley's Loving Life 103.1. We are Clarence Valley proud.

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1: A local Year 6 primary school student is calling on the Clarence Valley Council to help fix the Grafton Skate Park before someone gets seriously injured. Hayley Blair, who attends South Grafton Public School and is also a presenter on Loving Life each Friday afternoon from 4, has spoken on air with Mayor Ray Smith and Federal Member for Page, Kevin Hogan, requesting help. Hayley hasn't just sat around. She presented at Clarence Valley Council meeting earlier this year, where councillors were so impressed they put the skate park down as part of a wish list for grant funding. Hayley has organised a committee of locals to help with the project and has already received in-kind support from local businesses. But it was State MP for Clarence Richie Williamson who has heard Hayley's call for help and has agreed to meet with her on site.
2: How about I meet you there so I can have a look and get a bit of better understanding? I don't know much about skate parks, Hayley, and we can have a look together and you can show me what the issues are. After that, I think you should request a meeting with Mayor Smith and maybe a couple of other councillors to help you progress what the next plans, the stages might be.
1: Mr. Williamson says all levels of government can work together for the good of the community.
2: If there's something that all three levels of government can do to work together, I think it's a good opportunity to explore that.
1: A new campaign is urging Clarence Valley locals to put more wary of misinformation and to think twice before sharing or reacting to what they see online. Research reveals that more than a third of Aussies are sharing information before verifying it's true, and nearly a quarter reacted to information without checking its validity. A similar number of respondents from regional areas also admitted they regularly react to online information before determining its accuracy. Head of Trust and Safety at TikTok, Dr. Jed Horner, says the campaign encourages locals to catch, check and choose before sharing or reacting to online content.
3: I think in a close community, the information we share, react to and believe travels really fast. And so locals should catch, check and choose as a simple habit when you see a piece of information, whether that be on a page, whether that be through an ad. Stop for a second, reflect, pause, check the information, whether it's true, and then make a choice based on that information that works for you and your community.
1: Local primary producers are calling on the New South Wales Agricultural Minister Taro Moriarty and Minister for Small Business and the North Coast Janelle Saffin to work with farmers, industry and local communities to develop practical evidence-based reforms that support a diverse, decentralised and resilient food production sector. Hosted by Clarence Food Inc. and the New South Wales Farmers Association Grafton Branch, small-scale livestock farmers gathered on Saturday at the South Grafton Bowling Club to discuss a growing threat to local food production, the loss of access to livestock processing facilities and the regulatory barriers preventing practical local solutions. Chair of the National Farmers Association Grafton Branch and local primary producer Jeff Jones says there was a good outcome.
4: It was gauging the level of community support and actually not only that level of support, but it was more information than what we actually had that we were gathering with our guest speaker. And he's got a lot more experience. His input was excellent, and it just gave us a lot more, I suppose, insight and enthusiasm to pursue this and to go further. So we're on the back of that, right? We just sat down and we had a quick meeting and go like, let's see if we can start to move in this direction and go a bit more with it.
1: And Mr. Jones says he was very pleased with the roll-up.
4: Excellent, I can say. We had over 30 people registered and that had actually attended. An excellent response there, and we're very, very pleased with the interaction that was exhibited on the day.
1: He says now the attention turns to getting funding.
4: Well, probably the most important thing is sources of funding, and that without money you can't do things. We need to look at that. So that's probably that was what we come away needing to be able to finance something like this, and then develop a business model and how it would unroll. So. Yeah, there's a lot of facets to it. You've got to look at the waste as to what and how or do we value add it, which is probably the basic concept is that everything should be utilised and value added and put back into the soil, back onto those farms that where it come from.
0: Loving Life, local sport.
1: It wasn't the day for fans of the South Grafton Rebels yesterday when they hosted the second local derby at McKittrick Park. The day commenced with the under-16s where the Ghosts won 20 points to 14. The Ghosts ladies showed why they're the pick of the competition, winning 26-0, whilst the Rebels reserve grade came out firing but lost momentum. The Ghosts lost Bonster Hambley, who was sent off from the field for the second time this season, but that didn't stop the Blue and White winning 46-12. In the first grade, the Ghosts were fresh from a couple of weeks off, scoring try after try and taking out the match 46-22. The Rebels are away next week, whilst the Ghosts host Sawtell and Frank McGarran Field on Sunday. And that's the very latest in Loving Life local news and sport. Weather details are next.
5: The Grafton Ghosts are back home this Sunday at Frank McGarran Field. The Mighty Blue and White will take on the Sawtell Panthers. Don't miss all the action of Group 2 Rugby League right here in the Jacaranda City. The Ghosts will be keen to get a win in all grades, but will Panthers roar back down the M1? The Grafton Ghosts, proudly sponsored by the Crown Hotel, BMC Construction, the Grafton Brewery, NJS Concreting, and the Clarence Valley's Loving Life 103.1.
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1: High chance of rain today, except for this afternoon, which should be mostly fine and sunny with some light winds about, the UVI moderate. Looking fine and sunny again tomorrow with a top of 22. The same for Wednesday with possible showers by Thursday, 20. 21 and fine for Friday. Showers increasing Saturday, 20 degrees. And Sunday showers also a top of 20. 22 expected today, right now sitting on 13 degrees. It's 8 minutes past six, and that is the latest in local news, sport and weather.
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0: Show friends, that is the Rembrandts and the theme song. I'll be there for you. 11 minutes past six. Damo and Christy for a Monday morning. Hello, Christy.
1: Good morning, Damien.
0: How you doing?
1: Yes, not too bad.
0: Tell you what, we're both busy across the weekend.
1: Oh, no.
0: What a busy weekend it was.
1: There was so much going on.
0: And I love it when there's so much going on because it means that the community as a whole across the whole valley is thriving.
1: Yeah. Out and about and meeting new people and
0: seeing
1: all the different things that we sort of have on offer. A nice quiet weekend at home, though, is underrated.
0: Okay.
1: I do love that sometimes.
0: Well, yeah, I do as well. And I tend to just veg when that happens. Mm. And if I don't leave the house, then I just sit on my backside all day and then I get a sore bum.
1: Well, you need a hobby.
0: Yeah. Really?
1: Yes. Well,
0: you think so?
1: Yeah. Like after we finally got home yesterday afternoon, walked in, knocked on my daughter's door and said, let's go do some crochet. So we put on some murder documentaries, you know, those ones that are really interesting. And we crocheted. She made vegetables and I made a fish.
0: Right.
1: Yes.
0: Yeah, okay.
1: So, but, you know, it keeps your mind busy and, you know.
0: While you're watching the murder
1: series. Yeah. They were interesting, though.
0: Okay.
1: Yeah. So, because I know that, like, if I'm at home, my vegging out, I can't do it.
0: Mm.
1: I sort of look around and go, there's a pile of washing there. I should probably vacuum. I should clean this up or do this, and never gets me anywhere. But, you know, I can't sit still.
0: No, I tend to fall asleep, though. And that's what sort of happened on Saturday after I sort of had done a few things in the morning and then went home. And please block your ears if you're listening. I had a packet of chips and ended up dozing off.
1: Yeah.
0: But my body must have been needing that rest.
1: Yeah, you must have. If you're dozing off,
0: So.
1: Men can do that, though, I find. And I'm not trying to be sexist, but
0: why can men do that, Christy?
1: I don't know. But I know that Aaron can do that. He can be sitting upright and you look at him and he's snoring. I just don't know how. I can't. I would love to have a nap sometimes. Or maybe it's just me.
0: Oh, well,
1: maybe it's not men.
0: I snore as well, so if I start snoring a little bit later on, you'll know that I've fallen asleep.
1: All right.
0: And you can press the buttons.
1: I'll just poke you. Oh, yeah. Okay. I'll
0: you can try.
1: Figure that out. Yeah.
0: Exactly. Hey, coming up this morning, we're going to go back in the kitchen with another delicious winter warmer recipe.
1: Oh, great.
0: And I have a sneaking suspicion you're talking soups this week.
1: Oh, soup week.
0: Yeah.
1: Well, yum. They're ones to write down.
0: Absolutely. Yep.
1: Store them away.
0: So we'll do that just after 8 o'clock. We're going to catch up with Maggie from the local regional gallery. She'll be in to tell us what's happening there. They've got some new exhibitions coming up in the next couple of weeks.
1: Well, the current ones are amazing, I'll just say.
0: Excellent.
1: Yep. So new ones would be, yeah.
0: All right. And also Tim, the principal from St. Andrew's Christian School, will join us after 7:30 for our school chatter this morning at 14 past.

0: From the Talking Heads here at Loving Life 103.1, 18 minutes past 6, latest in national sports news coming up on the half hour. Then we'll play some Katy Perry and the Village People. We're just talking about the different things we were doing across the weekend. Of course, on Sunday yesterday, big Wings and Wheels. Wasn't it great?
1: It was fun. I like that. It's nice to see all these beautiful old vehicles. They don't make them like that anymore.
0: And the weather. I mean, you could not have asked for a more perfect day.
1: It was crystal clear.
0: Yeah. Yeah, and well done to Michael and his band of committee members there from the Grafton Aero Club putting on another fantastic event. And well done to the community for coming out because that's what makes the actual event is the people that come to actually see the actual vintage cars and the sporting cars and also, of course, the aeroplanes.
1: Yes, and it's an effort, those people who are a part of those clubs. Like when you stop and talk to them, you sort of go, wow, this is a big deal. It's such a cost to them financially, but it's a hobby. So I suppose they kind of write it off. And there was two fellas actually that I got into conversation with who had the little, I don't even know what they're called, the little planes, the little two-seater planes, and they'd come from Port Macquarie.
0: Wow.
1: Yes, and they were telling me how it was an expensive hobby to get into, but in relation to having just a car, it was so much cheaper. And the places they would go, they'd sort of ring in advance pubs in random locations and say, hey, we're coming, basically, and we will stay with you for two or three nights if you can come pick us up from the airport because

0: The issue is, if they're flying...
1: Yeah, you've got no way to get into town.
0: And then some of these places are kind of remote and they don't have sort of like taxis or Ubers. And so, yeah, they sort of do these deals before they go.
1: What a great idea.
0: How exciting of a life is that? Just like fly into a tiny little remote town and stay in a pub, you know, be a little tourist and then fly off to somewhere else. I mean... Have fun. But anyway, that was my little...
1: That's fantastic. And, of course, you had the stationary engine people that were there, the RFS. I know Buddy was there, part of the RFS with Mick and the team, and the State Emergency Service as well. So it was really good to see so many community groups come together in one location.
0: Yeah.
1: The next big event for motoring enthusiasts will be the Motorfest.
0: Is that the one in Yamba?
1: No, it's the one here at Jaybor Park.
0: Oh, right.
1: 23rd of August. It's a Sunday. It's run by the Grafton Motor, Vintage Motor Vehicle Club. So the crew that were there yesterday with the cars, they're running another one, but basically motor vehicles.
0: Mm, yes, I remember that one too.
1: Yeah.
0: Yeah, and it's nice when all the cars come from, you know, people do their big trips.
1: Yes, and it's a massive oval. Mm. So I remember last year it was filled to the brink. So
0: They had everything. I remember there was a vintage truck there with, on the tray, the vintage lawnmowers.
1: Yes.
0: That was... You know, not something I thought I was going to see, but something that was really interesting, actually.
1: Yeah. Well, it's Jaybor Park on the 23rd of August, which is a Sunday, sponsored by Clarence Valley Council and Benny Smash Repairs, and, of course, supported by us here at 103.1. I will come back shortly with a bit of David Bowie and London Beat on the way next at 22 past 6.
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0: It's Kickstart Your Day with Damo and Christy for a Monday morning here at Loving Life 103.1. Thanks to our station sponsor, Harvey Norman and Grafton and McLean. The half-yearly clearance is on right now at South Grafton Community Aged Care. We're going to head to the Air Newsroom very shortly with a national sports update. But making local news across the Clarence Valley today, think before you click. That's the message behind a new campaign encouraging us to be more cautious online. Now, research shows that more than a third of Australians admit to sharing information before checking if it's true, while many also react to posts without verifying the facts. Meanwhile, local farmers have gathered in South Grafton to discuss the future of regional food production. Concerns were raised about the lack of livestock processing options and the challenges facing more small-scale producers, with calls for practical reforms and funding support. A local school student from South Grafton Primary School, is also making headlines. Year 6 student Hayley Blair, who's also a presenter on a Friday afternoon here on Loving Life, continues to push for upgrades to the Grafton Skate Park, gaining support from councillors, local businesses, and now state member for Clarence, Richie Williamson, has agreed to inspect the site. And in rugby league, it was all Grafton in yesterday's local derby showdown. The Ghosts swept every grade against South Grafton, with first grade side running away 46-22 victory winners. That's some of what's making local news today. Let's head to the Air Newsroom with a national sports update.
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2: This is Air Sport Australia First Edition. Good morning, I'm Lee Harrison. St Kilda will send three crucial players to get scans following a horror day at Marvel Stadium in which it fell to the Western Bulldogs by 22 points. Jack Sinclair came off early in the game with a calf issue and ruck Tom DeConing in the second quarter after a big hit to the ribs. Meanwhile, Rowan Marshall will also undergo scans on his left shoulder despite playing out the game. The Kangaroos have jumped into the AFL top 10 following a 25-point win over Richmond. Cooper Trembath starred for the Roos, scoring four goals. Coach Alistair Clarkson especially pleased with the side's defensive effort.
3: We're really mindful of the danger of their small forwards in particular, and you know, to keep them to six goals for the game, you know, three goals to three-quarter time was a really strong defensive effort, and that was it's a part of the game that we've been working really, really strongly on.
2: Round 16 of the NRL wrapped up yesterday, with three games decided. Terry Daniel reports.
4: The Melbourne Storm are climbing the NRL ladder, posting their third straight win with a 42-20 defeat of the Canberra Raiders in Melbourne. It was a fitting way to mark Cameron Munster's milestone 250th match. In the other games, the New Zealand Warriors dominated the North Queensland Cowboys in Christchurch, winning 38-20. Meanwhile, the Cronulla Sharks went down to the Sydney Roosters 27-8. Sharks coach Craig Fitzgibbon says his side was a little flat after last week.
5: The simple things add up, and if you add up being a little bit off over the course of time, I thought, you know, we end up chasing our tail, giving away penalties and errors.
4: Terry Daniel, Air Sport.
2: Tony Popovich is standing by his decision to bench two of his stars in their 2-0 loss to the USA at the World Cup. The Socceroos coach is coming under fire for dropping Game 1 heroes Nestori Irinkunda and Connor Metcalf. Popovich says he had his reasons.
6: We didn't want to go with the same 11, and you could see why. We judge what we see at training as well, in how the players look, how they've recovered physically, emotionally from the match, and that enabled us to put the more explosive players on in the second half.
2: And the Hurricanes have sealed the Super Rugby title with the biggest grand final win in the competition's history, beating the Chiefs 60-5. Chevrolet are supercars winners for the first time since February after Anton Di Pasquale dominated the final race of the Darwin Triple Crown. Leonie Kay reports.
7: Team 18 pulled the right rein strategically, emulating Kai Allen's winning strategy from Saturday's race to lead home Matt Payne, while Cam Waters rounded out the podium to secure the Darwin Triple Crown. Di Pasquale took on a shorter fuel load in his first stop, having run third from the start, faulting the DeWalt Camaro into what ultimately proved to be the race 19 win. Victory was sealed when Chas Mostert's Toyota suffered a spectacular engine failure on the 67th lap of 70, the race ultimately finishing under the control of the safety car. The Supercars Championship continues at the Townsville 500 from July 10 to 12. Leonie Kay, Air Sport.
2: Tennis and the men's qualifying commences at Wimbledon tonight and includes a number of Aussies. Paul Walsh reports.
8: 128 hopefuls will take to the courts looking to gain entry into next week's main draw. Amongst those playing for one of the 16 places up for grabs will be six Australians, including Tristan Schoolkate, Dane Sweeney, Alex Bolt, Chris O'Connell, James McCabe and Bernard Tomic. O'Connell comes fresh from his victory at Nottingham last week, while Tomic will be hoping to secure a place in the SW19 main draw for the first time since 2019. Seven Australians have already gained direct entry into the men's draw for Wimbledon 2026, which starts next Monday. Paul Walsh for Air Sport.
2: And the Adelaide Thunderbirds have beaten the Melbourne Vixens 58-44 in the major semi-final to be the first team through to the grand final. Meanwhile, the West Coast Fever beat the Melbourne Mavericks 56-52 in the minor semi-final in Perth. This is Air Sport Australia.
9: The Grafton Ghosts are back home this Sunday at Frank McGarran Field. The Mighty Blue and White will take on the Sawtelle Panthers. Don't miss all the action of Group 2 Rugby League right here in the Jacaranda City. The Ghosts will be keen to get a win in all grades, but will Panthers roar back down the M1? 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
0: High chance of rain for your back to work Monday, but a fine and sunny afternoon on the way as we look ahead for your Tuesday. Fine and sunny in 22. The same for Wednesday. Possible showers on Thursday, 20. Fine and sunny on Friday, 21. Increasing showers on Saturday, 20 degrees, and more showers about on Sunday and 20. 22, our expected top today. Right now, sitting on 12.5 degrees at 21 to 7. That is the latest in national sports news and weather.
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0: During our morning exercise at 17 to 7, Loving Life 103.1. Don't know about you, but I'm pretty puffed out after that. And that was hard work doing the YMCA in the studio. It's not like it's a huge studio.
1: No.
0: If you swung a cat around here, the cat would be quite dead. Did I just say that out loud?
1: I feel like that went
0: really. I'm going to get the environmentalist on us now, aren't I? Should I just stop talking?
1: No, but maybe think first. I don't know.
0: What?
1: Well, I'm giving myself that advice too.
0: What's that? Think before you speak.
1: Yes. My mum used to always tell me that.
0: Is that right?
1: Yes.
0: Okay. All right. Well, that's good motherly advice, actually.
1: Yeah.
0: And my mother used to say, if you haven't got anything nice to say, don't say it at all.
1: Oh, she said that as well.
0: Yeah.
1: So really, I say far too much. I'd say, yeah.
0: Anyway, dear. It's Damo and Christy with you through till 9 o'clock this morning. Still to come this morning, we'll catch up with Tim Davis. He is the school principal from St. Andrew's Christian School. We'll find out what's been happening there over the last couple of weeks. Plus, we're going to go into the kitchen just after 8 o'clock. And this morning and this week, we're talking about soups.
1: Soups.
0: Yum.
1: It will be nice if that cold snap comes through.
0: Yeah, which we're expecting. Mm. And after 8:30, we're going to find out what's happening at the local gallery. In the meantime, Katy Perry at Loving Life with Damo and Christy, 103.1.

0: Katy Perry and Firework here at Loving Life 103.1 to kickstart your day with Damo and Christy. 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
1: Yes.
0: And keeps people employed locally. And our friends in South Grafton have got a big Shop the Block sale happening on next Tuesday, being the 30th of June. Now, when you shop this week at participating businesses, you can put yourself into the draw to win some fantastic prizes. And we're going to be broadcasting live from Skinner Street next week.
1: Oh, great.
0: On the Tuesday. But you need to shop locally. You can do that at Lee's Country Wear and Rug Repairs, Love and Flowers, the House of Van Chaos Gallery, Grumpy's Rock Cafe, the Emporium, the Clarence Valley Rural Supplies, and Newcombe Saturday, just to name a few. When you shop in those businesses, spend your money local, knowing that it goes back into supporting local families and local businesses and also keeps locals employed. Make sure you shop local and give the local a go, as we like to say.
1: Yes, very important. That's a lot of shops there. You've got a big list.
0: Absolutely. We'll tell you more about those throughout the course of the morning and the week, but we will be down there in Skinner Street broadcasting just outside, I think, of Heart and Soul, down in Sweet Sisters.
1: Nice spot there.
0: It is. Yeah, it is. Yeah. We're there with Leanne next Tuesday morning from 10 o'clock. It's 10 to 7.
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0: 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Coming up after 7 o'clock, bit of Pat Bennett's R for you. We'll play the Steve Miller Band, and of course, we'll check the Loving Life Community Calendar, just like we're doing right now here at 103.1.
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0: Well, coming up tomorrow, Christy, is going to be a great day in Market Square. It's the Gurugum Community Wellbeing Day. We'll be there broadcasting live from 8 o'clock tomorrow morning. Looking forward to that. There's lots of things happening in Market Square, including some great live entertainment, including Shan Kay, Alira Williams, Mark Daly and Mitch Reynolds, right through till 2 o'clock in the afternoon. Of course, there'll be free coffee, free breakfast and free lunch.
2: Oh, free coffee. You got me.
0: Yeah.
2: And the live music there, they are all very talented people.
0: Absolutely, yeah.
2: Wow.
0: Now, you've also got some great activities and workshops being held from 9.30 with stretching classes starting at 9.30. That's, of course, with Anytime Fitness, so to get you into the spirit of the day.
2: Mm.
0: Jewelry making, arts and crafts, face painting. 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The day gets underway between 8.30 and 2.30 in Market Square tomorrow. We'll be there, like I said, from 8 o'clock, broadcasting live throughout the day. And we look forward to seeing as many people as possible coming down and taking part in the day. And look, who doesn't want a free feed?
2: Oh, my gosh, just the coffee. The coffee. I'm good with that.
0: But just the coffee. I'm good with the bacon egg rolls.
2: Yeah, okay. Well, all right.
0: Well,
2: you won't have any competition for me on that. But, yeah, that'll be a great day, yeah.
0: So the Grasshopper will be there from 8 o'clock right throughout the day, talking to a variety of people. So in your lunch break, before school, after school, well, not after school because it'll be finished, but before school, come down, bring the kids, get a feed, get a coffee, and hear some live music. And the Walkabout Barber will be there as well. He's booked out, unfortunately, can't get a haircut now. But if you come down, you just never know. If you've got short hair, you might be able to just give it a quick trim.
2: You might have to have me with them. Yeah, why not?
0: Are you saying my hair's long?
2: A bit scruffy around the
0: edges. Is that what you're saying? Right, okay. Thanks, Mum. That's, of course, happening tomorrow in Market Square, Gurugum's Community Wellbeing Day, proudly supported by us here at 103.1.
1: From the bush to the sea and all the little towns in between, it's Kickstart Your Day with Damo and Christy. 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
0: 3 minutes away from 7 o'clock. News is on the way. On the other side of that, more of the best songs of all time as we get you up and moving for a brand new day. Lots of things to talk about too, including the skateboard park. Young Hayley Blair, of course, from our Friday After School show, is making some inroads. She's got the support of our local state MP. All the details coming up at 7 o'clock.

0: 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Loving Life Local News.
1: A local Year 6 primary school student is calling on the Clarence Valley Council to help fix the Grafton Skate Park before someone gets seriously injured. Hayley Blair, who attends South Grafton Public School and is also a presenter on Loving Life each Friday afternoon from 4, has spoken on air with Mayor Ray Smith and Federal Member for Page, Kevin Hogan, requesting help. Hayley hasn't just sat around. She presented at Clarence Valley Council meeting earlier this year, where councillors were so impressed they put the skate park down as part of a wish list for grant funding. Hayley has organised a committee of locals to help with the project and has already received in-kind support from local businesses. But it was State MP for Clarence, Richie Williamson, who has heard Hayley's call for help and has agreed to meet with her on site.
2: How about I meet you there so I can have a look and get a bit of better understanding? I don't know much about skate parks, Hayley, and we can have a look together and you can show me what the issues are. After that, I think you should request a meeting with Mayor Smith and maybe a couple of other councillors to help you progress what the next plans, the stages might be.
1: Mr. Williamson says all levels of government can work together for the good of the community.
2: If there's something that all three levels of government can do to work together, I think it's a good opportunity to explore that.
1: A new campaign is urging Clarence Valley locals to put more wary of misinformation and to think twice before sharing or reacting to what they see online. Research reveals that more than a third of Aussies are sharing information before verifying it's true, and nearly a quarter reacting to information without checking its validity. A similar number of respondents from regional areas also admitted they regularly react to online information before determining its accuracy. Head of Trust and Safety at TikTok, Dr. Jed Horner, says the campaign encourages locals to catch, check and choose before sharing or reacting to online content.
3: I think in a close community, the information we share, react to and believe travels really fast. And so locals should catch, check and choose as a simple habit when you see a piece of information, whether that be on a page, whether that be through an ad. Stop for a second, reflect, pause, check the information, whether it's true, and then make a choice based on that information that works for you and your community.
1: Local primary producers are calling on the New South Wales Agricultural Minister Taro Moriarty and Minister for Small Business at the North Coast Janelle Saffin to work with farmers, industry and local communities to develop practical evidence-based reforms that support a diverse, decentralised and resilient food production sector. Hosted by Clarence Food Inc. and the New South Wales Farmers Association Grafton Branch, small-scale livestock farmers gathered on Saturday at the South Grafton Bowling Club to discuss a growing threat to local food production, the loss of access to livestock processing facilities and the regulatory barriers preventing practical local solutions. Chair of the National Farmers Association Grafton Branch and local primary producer Jeff Jones says there was a good outcome.
4: It was gauging the level of community support and actually not only that level of support, but it was more information than what we actually had that we were gathering with our guest speaker. And he's got a lot more experience. His input was excellent, and it just gave us a lot more, I suppose, insight and enthusiasm to pursue this and to go further. So we're on the back of that, mate. We just sat down and, we had a quick meeting and go, like, let's see if we can, start to move in this direction and go a bit more with it.
1: And Mr. Jones says he was very pleased with the roll-up.
4: Excellent, I can say. We had over 30 people registered and that had actually attended. An excellent response there, and we're very, very pleased with the interaction that was exhibited on the day.
1: He says now the attention turns to getting funding.
4: Well, probably the most important thing is sourcing funding, sources of funding, and that without money you can't do things. We need to look at that. So that's probably that was what we come away needing to be able to finance something like this, and then develop a business model and how it would unroll. So. Yeah, there's a lot of facets to it. You've got to look at the waste as to what and how or do we value add it, which is probably the basic concept is that everything should be utilised and value added and put back into the soil, back onto those farms that where it come from.
0: Loving Life, local sport.
1: It wasn't the day for fans of the South Grafton Rebels yesterday when they hosted the second local derby at McKittrick Park. The day commenced with the under-16s where the Ghosts won 20 points to 14. The Ghosts ladies showed why they're the pick of the competition, winning 26-0, whilst the Rebels reserve grade came out firing but lost momentum. The Ghosts lost Monster Hamley, who was sent off from the field for the second time this season, but that didn't stop the Blue and White winning 46-12. In the first grade, the Ghosts were fresh from a couple of weeks off, scoring try after try and taking out the match 46-22. The Rebels are away next week, whilst the Ghosts host Saltell and Frank McGurran Field on Sunday. And that's the very latest in Loving Life local news and sport. Weather details are next.
5: The Grafton Ghosts are back home this Sunday at Frank McGurran Field. The Mighty Blue and White will take on the Sawtell Panthers. Don't miss all the action of Group 2 Rugby League right here in the Jacaranda City. The Ghosts will be keen to get a win in all grades, but will Panthers roar back down the M1? The Grafton Ghosts, proudly sponsored by the Crown Hotel, BMC Construction, the Grafton Brewery, NJS Concreting, and the Clarence Valley's Loving Life 103.1.
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1: And a very good Monday morning to you. The Bureau says high chance of rain becoming less likely later this morning. A mostly fine and sunny day ahead. The UVI today, moderate. Looking ahead for tomorrow, mostly fine and sunny and 22. A mirror reflective image of Tuesday on Wednesday in the top of 22. That made no sense. 20 degrees in late showers on Thursday. 21 in late showers on Friday. 20 in late showers on Saturday. And more showers about on Sunday with a top of 20. 22 our expected top today. Right now sitting on 12.5 degrees. 7 past 7, and that is the latest in the Loving Life local news, sport and weather.
11: 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Local and loving it.

0: Pat Benatar, and she's all fired up for a Monday morning, 12 minutes past 7. It's Kickstart Your Day with Damo and Christy for our station sponsor, Harvey Norman's half-yearly clearance in Grafton and McLean and South Grafton Community Aged Care. Well, of course, it is the cane harvest season at the moment, Christy, which means a lot of our cane farmers across the valley are doing their yearly burns,
1: yes,
0: getting ready for hopefully will be a pretty big cane harvest season for them. But how's this for an idea? The Clarence Harvest Celebration people have come up with a really cool idea for people to get up close and personal with cane fires and learn more about them and why and how cane burns are carried out.
1: Interesting.
0: Have you ever wondered about that?
1: Well, no. I'm a
0: farmer,
1: yeah. So, okay. But yes, I mean, it is still impressive. And I see, like, of an evening, looking out on my back deck, you can see the fires on the, you know, in the distance, and it's beautiful. And if you've ever been up close, it's spectacular.
0: And the smell.
1: Yes, yes. And then the little specks of black everywhere. yeah.
0: Well, if you're wondering how they're done, Clarence Harvest Celebration are looking at hosting some unique cane fire evenings, most likely on a Saturday or a Sunday, and would love to gauge the interest of the locals before locking in some dates. Now, obviously, you can understand that depending on weather and so forth will depend on when the actual burning happens. But the Clarence Harvest Celebration are saying that the experience would include travel, guided tour and a commentary on the cane burning process, individual character...
1: Charcuterie platters.
0: Really?
1: Yes. Isn't that fancy?
0: That's very fancy for
1: I know. Plane. And a cocktail. Charcuterie platter and a cocktail whilst you're listening to someone tell you about the process of burning cane. That's an incredible tourism
0: experience. I'm going to do my... Pauline Hanson impersonation. Please explain.
1: Oh, it's fancy word for, you know, a platter, like, you know, you get some nice meats and cheeses and maybe some olives and some dip. Yummy.
0: $45 per person. At this stage, they're just gathering expressions of interest due to the unpredictability of the nature of cane burns. It's difficult to confirm dates and times at this stage too far in advance. However, if you are interested, then jump onto the Clarence Harvest Celebration Facebook page and leave your details, name, address, email address, phone number and number of tickets that you may require.
1: Yes, definitely.
0: Yeah.
1: Give them some feedback. What an interesting idea to propose. So, yeah, they're looking for expressions of interest and some ideas and,
0: I think it's a great idea.
1: Yeah, me too.
0: Yeah, so well done to the people behind the Clarence Harvest Celebration. Yeah. And what better way to continue with the music with this classic, Ganga Jang, talking about the cane fields. Is the sounds of then at 7:15. Damo and Christy, as he puts his teeth back in his mouth to try and get the words out this morning here at Loving Life.

0: Bang, the sounds of Van Damo and Christy for a Monday morning. National News headlines coming up at 7:30. We'll catch up with Tim from St. Andrew's Christian School after the news and see what's happening out there at St. Andrew's Christian School before they head off on mid-year break.
1: Wow.
0: Can you believe
1: already?
0: That?
1: No, yeah. I cannot.
0: Coming to the end of semester two, it's just, it's crazy.
1: I still remember listening to Tim talking about what they were going to do in term one.
0: Yeah, I know.
1: So how was that? Yeah. That's like, wow, forever ago.
0: We're at the end of term two now.
1: Yeah, wow.
0: It's just, it's crazy stuff. And of course, we got going to school holidays for July and we've got the July Racing Carnival coming up, which of course will be there broadcasting each day. What else is happening? There's so many things happening around the valley. It's just crazy.
1: We may as well start wrapping Christmas presents, to be honest.
0: That's going a bit far, isn't it?
1: No. I mean, we're going to blink like three times and...
0: we'll miss it.
1: Yeah.
0: Mm. Yeah, true. I just got to get through the end of June, I think.
1: The and then day. July. Just the day.
0: Just the I day. Mean, that would be nice. Exactly. I'm looking forward to your cooking segment at about 8:20 this morning because... I love the meals that I'm getting for dinner, but I think I'm missing the homemade part of it.
1: Yes.
0: Do you know what I mean?
1: There is a difference sometimes, yeah. Yeah. So, yes, you'd need some home-cooked food.
0: Yeah. So I'll see how I go. I mean, soups is on the menu for this week.
1: Mm.
0: Can't be that hard, surely. No, okay.
1: Well, I'm talking to you. That's my only...
0: Righty-o, talking to you.
1: Have you made anything yet?
0: No. In other words, Damo, do you know who you're talking about? You're talking about yourself. And really, you are useless.
1: No. I will say, I feel like I am a basic cook and I take simple ingredients, do simple things to make them taste really good at a reasonable price. And you can't do it. I'm sorry, but the truth of it is, it's simple. You need more time.
0: Yes.
1: More time, more energy.
0: That's a good idea.
1: You know? Yeah. I'll give you some time. And then we'll see what your cooking's like.
0: I'm glad you're honest.

0: me too, I guess.
1: Honesty is the best policy. In other words, Damo, you're just hopeless.
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0: It's Kickstart Your Day with Damo and Christy for our Monday morning as we get back into it for a working week. Got a national news update very shortly, but let's see what's making local news today. The Grafton Ghosts were unstoppable yesterday and have claimed bragging rights after a clean sweep of South Grafton yesterday's derby at McKittrick Park. The Ghosts won in every grade on the day, including a convincing 46-22 result in first grade and 26-0 win in the ladies. Away from the footy field, a young local is continuing her fight to improve the Grafton skate park. Year 6 student from South Grafton Public, Hayley Blair, has been campaigning for repairs and upgrades. Speaking directly with council and politicians, her efforts have already seen the project added to a council grant funding wish list. She's now set to meet with local state MP for Clarence, Richard Williamson. Local farmers are also seeking support from the state government, calling for practical reforms to help protect regional food production and improve access to livestock processing facilities. And Clarence Valley residents are being reminded to check the facts before sharing information online as part of a new misinformation awareness campaign. Those details coming up in the local news at 8 o'clock. Now, though, let's head to the national newsroom with an Air News update.
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2: Air News Headlines, I'm Lee Harrison. Making news today, direct talks between US and Iranian officials appear to have stalled in Switzerland following last week's signing of a memorandum of understanding to end the conflict. There are unconfirmed reports Iranian officials walked out in protest of President Trump's claim he would attack Iran if Hezbollah causes trouble. The AMA is calling on governments to do more to help reduce ambulance ramping outside hospitals. Its annual ramping report card shows patients are waiting for longer outside hospitals than they were 5 years ago. Federal police have reportedly seized the largest amount of cocaine in Australian history inside a bunker in Sydney's northwest. The Telegraph reports 2.7 tonnes of the drug was found on a rural property in Londonderry following a month-long investigation which began in Queensland. And scientists are examining what they're describing as a slim chance of the H5N1 strain of bird flu mutating to better infect humans. They're urging all Australians to get their annual influenza shot after the highly pathogenic strain of the virus was detected in WA. In our sport, the Kangaroos have jumped into the AFL top 10 following a 25-point win over Richmond. And the Storm have run away with a 42-20-point victory against the Raiders at Amy Park. These stories and more today. This is Air News.
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0: The Bureau says mostly fine and sunny after the rain clears this morning. Light winds about and the UVI moderate. Looking ahead for tomorrow, 22 degrees and sunny. The same for Wednesday, 22. Late showers Thursday, 20. Late showers on Friday, 21. And more showers about on Saturday and Sunday, tops of 20 degrees. 22, our expected top today, right now sitting on 12.6. It's 23 to 8. And that is the latest in Loving Life national news, sport and weather.
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0: Right across the Clarence Valley, we're playing the best songs of all time here at Loving Life 103.1, 19 minutes away from 8. Latest in local news coming up at 8 o'clock. And Christy, we love the current weather that we've been experiencing of late. And nothing is better than being out in the beautiful sunshine, like we were yesterday, of course, at the Wings and Wheels. Well, our friends at 101 Bush Gallery out there at, where are they? Out of the Pillar Valley?
1: Yes.
0: You left me hanging then, didn't you?
1: Well, I was watching you to see if you're not going to succeed if you don't struggle.
0: That's twice now.
1: No, actually, I paused for a minute going, hang on, where is that? I know it's not far from mine and I still haven't been out there yet. So,
0: well, I haven't either and I will be going out there very soon. In fact, I'll be taking Aquaman out there in the Loving Life Toyota Tarago, because we've got a live broadcast coming up out there in November.
1: Oh, great.
0: For their Battle of the Bands. But I can tell you that Acoustic Sundays are back at Tanawan Gallery. Sarah McKenna will be performing this coming Sunday between 2 and 6. There'll be a barbecue and burgers. Entry is just $10. Lots of different options available. A family-friendly event. Sarah McKenna from 2:30 and Kendall from 4:30. A good way to spend your Sunday afternoon in the beautiful sunshine of the Clarence Valley.
1: Beautiful bush setting too. Yeah. Like, yeah, you can't beat it. Gorgeous.
0: So, and speaking of the actual Battle of the Bands.
1: Yeah.
0: If I can just find my paperwork, do you think I can find it? Battle of the Bands coming up for 14 to 20-year-olds who live in the Clarence Valley and all the surrounding LGAs. Now, you need to have your entries in by the 3rd of October. You can send them in by phone, video, two songs to enter the Clarence Youth Battle of the Bands. There'll be six finalists chosen to perform at the 101 Bush Gallery stage on Saturday the 14th of November. We'll be out there bringing you all the festivities of the Battle of the Bands.
1: Oh, that'll be fun.
0: In fact, so long as the bands are family friendly, we'll have them live on the radio.
1: Oh, great.
0: As they
1: what
0: play.
1: An opportunity. Yeah. Okay.
0: Yeah, so that's what we're looking at doing. It's an all ages drug and alcohol free event in the Pillar Valley. Great prizes for first, second and third. Just go to the 101 Gallery website and Facebook page for more details. Lots of things happening out there at the Pillar Valley. I think I'd drive past there on the way to Woolai.
1: Yes, yeah, you would. Yeah, nice spot out there, and we forget it exists sometimes.
0: That's right.
1: It's a good thing and a bad thing.
0: And they're doing a good thing out there too with their sound stage and so forth. So get involved this coming Sunday, the 28th of June, between 2 and 6 for the acoustic sessions and, of course, a Battle of the Bands supported by us here at 103.1. It's Damo and Christy. It's a Monday morning. Can you believe that?
1: No.
0: 22nd day of June. 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

0: 9 to 8 in our Jukebox Classic for our station sponsor, Grafton Mazda in Turf Street. Bit of Roger Miller and King of the Road. Someone who's King of the Road when he comes on his way to loving life is the school principal from St. Andrew's Christian School, Tim Davis. Hi, Tim.
1: G'day, Dame. I don't know about that. But
0: always trying to work in a segue between the song.
1: Yeah, no, thank you.
0: Doesn't always happen.
1: Thanks for welcoming me into the studio this morning.
0: I can't believe we're talking end of term two, end of semester one.
1: It's been a blur. It's been a blur, but we've had a lot happen, and it's been a fantastic term. And
0: what are some of the highlights?
1: Well, we've just wrapped up our Toastmasters program, and so that's a leadership program for our Year 11s, and we have the Toastmasters International, so some volunteers come into the school and train the kids in how to do public speaking and those leadership skills. The culmination of that program was an evening last week where they delivered their impromptu speeches.
0: Fantastic.
1: and then some longer speeches. And so fantastic evening with parents and students.
0: That's great. And it's really good that you've been able to do that, especially with community members to come into the school.
1: Yeah, and that's been a long-standing relationship between Toastmasters and Stax, and it's been, over many years.
0: Fantastic. Now, you've also got some things coming up this week to end off the term.
1: Yes. Yeah. Yep. So we've got our NAIDOC celebrations, and that's happening on Friday, and that's an important part of our program, raising cultural awareness, the rich diversity that we have in the valley, but also looking at story, looking at the places, looking at the people, through music, through art, through food, and so yeah. So that's a full day on Friday, where we stop. And we look into the community and into history. So,
0: and it's the end of school term too.
1: It is, and it's a nice way to stop our regular classes and just have a refocus and then launch the kids into holidays, and also staff. We're looking forward to having a break from the bell, and then we're back for a training week, where our staff all get together, and I think staff training is so important. It's something that happens in the background that students don't necessarily see throughout the term, where staff are going off site doing training, meeting up with colleagues from other schools. And so during that staff training week, we do our annual first aid refreshers and CPR, but also we try to develop our culture with our staff. And so we look at child safety, we look at culture in the school, our values and our purpose, as well as equipping each other with skills for the classroom. So
0: it's a bit of a refresh.
1: It definitely is, an important part of that week is, as a staff, we get to eat together and stop, take a breath from term two, and then look forward to term three and prepare well for that.
0: And, of course, lots of things coming up in term three. Work experience for some students?
1: So we've had work experience with our year 10s already, and we look at another week later in the year. I think there are students who are community focused and naturally community focused, and they're out serving in the community. You know, one of them, Xavier, and serves here at the library, at the radio. But we also have a range of students that are volunteering in the community with their parents or with sporting clubs. Getting kids out for a week to focus on a career or a vocation and getting a taste of what that can be or how they could get to that spot is so important, and it really it helps them to focus, especially year 10s, as they start selecting subjects for next year, for year 11 and 12. That age-old question, what do I want to do when I grow up, getting them thinking about what they enjoy now, what their passions are, and then trying to create opportunities for them so that doors are opened at the end of year 12, rather than making decisions where maybe doors get closed. So, yeah, it's a good opportunity for students, for work experience.
0: Yeah, indeed. And project with a purpose.
1: Yeah, so this term we've had a small program where we've had our chaplain and one of our GAs, our grounds assistant, working with a small group on targeted projects. And so at the moment we're refreshing the veggie garden and the chook pen, and we've had a group of six keen students getting out there once a week, and that provides an opportunity for some of our older students to work with some of our younger students. Re-engages kids with school. It gives them something to really look forward to during the week. And so that's a really practical way where relationships can be formed. We find that they chat over doing something with their hands and build skills in, communication, build relationships, as well as create a project that they can look back on at the end of the term and go, wow, we contributed to that. And so that's something that we're looking to do then next year, next term, with some landscaping and then into the future.
0: So very important. So you finish up on Friday and you've got 3 weeks off.
1: That's right, yep. So 3 weeks for students and 2 weeks for staff. And so our first 2 weeks for staff, and then our final week of the holidays is staff training. So,
0: fantastic.
1: Something else that's coming up this week on tomorrow, actually, is our Christian Leadership Conference. So that's happening where we have students from two other schools coming to Grafton. And so there's about 50 students this year, and they're just developing Christian leadership and skills in serving each other. And so that's something that we want to nurture our students who are strong in their faith or exploring their belief and faith. And so we've got that coming up tomorrow.
0: Fantastic. So, well, thank you for coming in this morning, and thank you for allowing the students and the teachers to participate in our program over the last term.
1: Not a problem.
0: And
1: thank you.
0: And we look forward to it again in Term 3.
1: Yeah, looking forward to it.
0: Before we know it'll be Term 4 and Christmas. Glenn and Tim, have a great holiday. A good break anyway.
1: Yeah, thanks.
0: Tim Davis, Principal from St. Andrew's Christian School here at Loving Life 103.1. 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
1: A local Year 6 primary school student is calling on the Clarence Valley Council to help fix the Grafton skate park before someone gets seriously injured. Hayley Blair, who attends South Grafton Public School and is also a presenter on Loving Life each Friday afternoon from 4, has spoken on air with Mayor Ray Smith and Federal Member for Page, Kevin Hogan, requesting help. Hayley hasn't just sat around. She presented at Clarence Valley Council meeting earlier this year, where councillors were so impressed they put the skate park down as part of a wish list for grant funding. Hayley has organised a committee of locals to help with the project and has already received in-kind support from local businesses. But it was State MP for Clarence Richie Williamson who has heard Hayley's call for help and has agreed to meet with her on site.
2: How about I meet you there so I can have a look and get a bit of better understanding? I don't know much about skate parks, Hayley, and we can have a look together and you can show me what the issues are. After that, I think you should request a meeting with Mayor Smith and maybe a couple of other councillors to help you progress what the next plans, the stages might be.
1: Mr. Williamson says all levels of government can work together for the good of the community.
2: If there's something that all three levels of government can do to work together, I think it's a good opportunity to explore that.
1: A new campaign is urging Clarence Valley locals to put more wary of misinformation and to think twice before sharing or reacting to what they see online. Research reveals that more than a third of Aussies are sharing information before verifying it's true, and nearly a quarter reacting to information without checking its validity. A similar number of respondents from regional areas also admitted they regularly react to online information before determining its accuracy. Head of Trust and Safety at TikTok, Dr. Jed Horner, says the campaign encourages locals to catch, check and choose before sharing or reacting to online content.
3: I think in a close community, the information we share, react to and believe travels really fast. And so locals should catch, check and choose as a simple habit when you see a piece of information, whether that be on a page, whether that be through an ad. Stop for a second, reflect, pause, check the information, whether it's true, and then make a choice based on that information that works for you and your community.
1: Local primary producers are calling on the New South Wales Agricultural Minister Taro Moriarty and Minister for Small Business at the North Coast Janelle Saffin to work with farmers, industry and local communities to develop practical evidence-based reforms that support a diverse, decentralised and resilient food production sector. Hosted by Clarence Food Inc. and the New South Wales Farmers Association Grafton Branch, small-scale livestock farmers gathered on Saturday at the South Grafton Bowling Club to discuss a growing threat to local food production, the loss of access to livestock processing facilities and the regulatory barriers preventing practical local solutions. Chair of the National Farmers Association Grafton Branch and local primary producer Jeff Jones says there was a good outcome.
4: It was gauging the level of community support and actually not only that level of support, but it was more information than what we actually had that we were gathering with our guest speaker. And he's got a lot more experience. His input was excellent, and it just gave us a lot more, I suppose, insight and enthusiasm to pursue this and to go further. So we're on the back of that, right? We just sat down and, we had a quick meeting and go, like, let's see if we can, start to move in this direction and go a bit more with it.
1: And Mr. Jones says he was very pleased with the roll-up.
4: Excellent, I can say. We had over 30 people registered and that had actually attended. An excellent response there, and we're very, very pleased with the interaction that was exhibited on the day.
1: He says now the attention turns to getting funding.
4: Well, probably the most important thing is sourcing funding, sources of funding, and that without money you can't do things. We need to look at that. So that's probably that was what we come away needing to be able to finance something like this, and then develop a business model and how it would unroll. So. Yeah, there's a lot of facets to it. You've got to look at the waste as to what and how or do we value add it, which is probably the basic concept is that everything should be utilised and value added and put back into the soil, back onto those farms that where it come from.
0: Loving Life, local sport.
1: It wasn't the day for fans of the South Grafton Rebels yesterday when they hosted the second local derby at McKittrick Park. The day commenced with the under-16s where the Goes won 20 points to 14. The Goes ladies showed why they're the pick of the competition, winning 26-0, whilst the Rebels reserve grade came out firing but lost momentum. The Ghosts lost Monster Hambley, who was sent off from the field for the second time this season, but that didn't stop the Blue and White winning 46-12. In the first grade, the Ghosts were fresh from a couple of weeks off, scoring try after try and taking out the match 46-22. The Rebels are away next week, whilst the Ghosts host Sawtell and Frank McGarran Field on Sunday. And that's the very latest in Loving Life local news and sport. Weather details are next.
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1: High chance of rain about this morning, with a mostly fine and sunny afternoon on the way as we head for a top of 22 degrees. Much of the same tomorrow and Wednesday, sunny and 22, 20 and showers on Thursday, 21 and showers for Friday, and late showers on Saturday and Sunday, tops of 20 degrees, and temperatures getting down to just 7 degrees on Tuesday and Wednesday. 22 our expected top today. Right now, though, sitting on 12.7 degrees, 7 minutes past 8, and that is the latest in local news, sport and weather.
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0: And then Crocodile Rock, 11 past 8, Damo and Christy, Monday morning as we get ready for work and get the kids off to school and get ready for a brand new week ahead.
1: Nice and fresh. every day's the same.
0: Yeah, it is sort of, isn't it?
1: Yeah.
0: Hey, last weekend, not this weekend just gone, but last weekend, I actually binge-watched a TV show. I sort of kind of alluded to it last week, but didn't tell you exactly what it was.
1: No, you didn't.
0: So Sam Pang is an Australian comedian, but he also used to host the TV Week Logie Awards just the last couple of years. He's also on Channel 10's Have You Been Paying Attention?
1: Mm.
0: He's a co-host on The Front Bar. But there's a new show that he's just starting, and it's called Ground Up.
1: Interesting.
0: Now, this is on ABC iView, and you can watch it every Sunday night at 8:30, week by week. Or you can binge watch it, and you can watch all six episodes.
1: Mm.
0: This is what I did last week, because it's all about the Tasmanian AFL football team, because we know Tasmania has been given the go-ahead to get a new team, but the locals have to build a new stadium worth $1.13 billion. So you can imagine all the politics involved and behind the scenes and all that. Well, Sam Pang has been basically given the role to build this team.
1: Okay.
0: And let's just say that not everything goes according to plan.
1: All right. Might give it a try.
0: You're probably not a real sporty AFL person.
1: No.
0: But if you'd like the comedy side of things and the...
1: And the logistics of trying to get something through.
0: That's
1: and
0: right.
1: Community kind of, yeah.
0: And even a football team.
1: Yeah.
0: You know, then this might be all right.
1: Yes, I think I'll give that a go.
0: Yeah, ABC iView. You can binge watch it, or you can watch it every Sunday night. But yeah, I quite enjoyed it. I thought it was quite a funny mini series, I guess you could say.
1: Mm. When you said ground up, I sort of just thought gardening show. I knew.
0: Of course you did. Of course you did. 13 minutes past 8. That's a new segment, a gardening segment with Christy.
1: Ground up.
0: Yeah. Ground up. There you go. Here's Mighty Mighty Boss Stones.

0: you up for a brand new week. Hey, don't forget, coming up this afternoon, Aria is back with the After School Show, followed by Xavier 3-7 and Total Country tonight with very special guest, country music star Melanie Dyer, all the way from Nashville. She's going to join us and have a bit of a chat about her current music and what's in store for the remainder of 2026. Looking forward to doing that tonight after 7 o'clock on Total Country. Almost cooking time.
1: Almost.
0: Are you ready?
1: Yeah, sure. I am.
0: Sure?
1: Yes.
0: Woodfire and Whistling Kettle. We'll do that next for you here at Loving Life.
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1: Hi, I'm Christy, and this week we are talking all about soup. When the weather turns cold, there are very few things as comforting as a pot of homemade soup simmering away on the stove. For generations, people have turned to chicken soup in particular when they were feeling under the weather. And while it isn't a miracle cure, we might be interested to know, there are some very good reasons why it has earned that reputation. The warmth of the soup can be especially soothing during winter. Breathing in the steam may help ease a dry throat and a stuffy nose, while the heat can provide a sense of comfort and relaxation that encourages rest and recovery. When your appetite is low, soup is often easier to eat than a heavy meal, and making it is a practical way to get nutrition into the body when it needs it the most. And it makes you feel nice when someone else goes out of their way to make it for you. It makes you feel a bit better. Today's recipe is wonderfully simple. It's a chicken soup. So let's get into the kitchen and give it a go. So into your large pot, you're going to add chicken. In the past, I've used chicken thigh, chicken legs. Breast is good if you don't want to pick out bones later on. To that pot with the chicken, we're going to add some diced potato, onion, carrot, garlic, celery, and I love to chuck in a couple of tomatoes. It gives it just a nice little tang at the end. Into that pot of veggies, you're going to add a couple of chicken stock cubes and then cover the ingredients with water. So right to the top, making sure that everything's under the surface. Bring that to the boil and then reduce it down to a gentle simmer. Let everything cook slowly until the veggies are nice and tender and the chicken is falling apart. About 10 minutes before serving, give it a taste. If it needs a little bit more salt and pepper, go for it. And then add your rice noodles. These won't take long to cook at all. Once everything's cooked through, ladle it into bowls and serve with fresh bread and butter, and it's so perfect for a cold winter's night. One of the lovely things about soup is that it stretches ingredients a long way. A handful of veggies, a little chicken, and some pantry staples can feed a family while filling the house with beautiful aromas. It's one of the meals that our grandparents understood well. Simple, nourishing, economical, and made with care. Sometimes the best comfort food isn't fancy at all. It's just a warm bowl shared around the table with the people you love. Isn't that beautiful? So give the chicken soup a try. Hopefully you're not feeling yucky in this cool weather, but if you are, this might perk you up.
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3: Right now, I just need you to get real loose. Get comfortable. Grab your loved ones or grab your love partner. And if you're by yourself, no worries. Just follow after me. 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

0: right across the Clarence Valley. You are kickstarting your day with Damo and Christy. All thanks to our station sponsor, South Grafton Community Aged Care, and the half yearly clearance on now at Harvey Norman in Grafton and McLean. We're going to head to the Air Newsroom very shortly, but let's see what's making local news today. Community support continues to build behind a campaign to improve the Grafton Skate Park. Year 6 student from South Grafton Public, Hayley Blair, also a presenter on Loving Life every Friday afternoon at 4, has been leading the charge, speaking with local leaders, presenting to council and bringing together a group of supporters. State MP for Clarence Richard Williamson has now agreed to meet with her on site to discuss the next steps. Farmers from across the region have also been gathering in South Grafton, calling for greater support for local food production. The meeting focused on livestock processing shortages and the need for practical solutions that help keep regional agriculture strong. A new campaign is also encouraging Clarence Valley locals to think twice before sharing content online, with research showing many Australians continue to react to information before checking whether it's accurate. And in local sport, the Grafton Ghosts were simply too strong in yesterday's local derby at McKittrick Park, recording wins in all grades against South Grafton, including a 46-22 victory in first grade. That's what's making local news today. Let's head to the Air Newsroom with a national news update.
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2: Air News Headlines, I'm Lee Harrison. Making news today, direct talks between US and Iranian officials appear to have stalled in Switzerland following last week's signing of a memorandum of understanding to end the conflict. There are unconfirmed reports Iranian officials walked out in protest of President Trump's claim he would attack Iran if Hezbollah causes trouble. The AMA is calling on governments to do more to help reduce ambulance ramping outside hospitals. Its annual ramping report card shows patients are waiting for longer outside hospitals than they were 5 years ago. Federal police have reportedly seized the largest amount of cocaine in Australian history inside a bunker in Sydney's northwest. The Telegraph reports 2.7 tonnes of the drug was found on a rural property in Londonderry following a month-long investigation which began in Queensland. And scientists are examining what they're describing as a slim chance of the H5N1 strain of bird flu mutating to better infect humans. They're urging all Australians to get their annual influenza shot after the highly pathogenic strain of the virus was detected in WA. In our sport, the Kangaroos have jumped into the AFL top 10 following a 25-point win over Richmond. And the Storm have run away with a 42-20-point victory against the Raiders at Amy Park. These stories and more today. This is Air News.
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4: The Bureau says mostly fine and sunny for the remainder of the day. Apart from those few showers this morning, they should have cleared by now. The UVI will be moderate. Looking ahead for tomorrow, 22 degrees and fine and sunny, 22 and sunny on Wednesday. Late showers on Thursday and Friday, tops of 21 and 20 degrees and showers for Saturday and Sunday to round out the month of June. 22 expected today, right now sitting on 13 at 26 to 9. That is the latest in national news, sport and weather.
0: You're kickstarting your day with Damo and Christy, thanks to station sponsors Harvey Norman and South Grafton Community Aged Care on the Clarence Valley's Loving Life 103.1.

0: Monday morning right across the Clarence Valley here at Loving Life 103.1 for our station sponsor Harvey Norman in Grafton and McLean. Their half-yearly clearance is on right now. And South Grafton Community Aged Care, where every Monday fortnight we catch up with Maggie from the Grafton Regional Gallery. And today's no different. Hello.
1: Hello. Thanks for having me on.
0: We missed you last fortnight, didn't we? Because we had Jane come in.
1: Yeah.
0: She was talking
1: about
0: Some exciting things are happening at the gallery, the JADA project.
1: Yes, which is really exciting.
0: Yeah, but something that's even more exciting, I guess you could say in one sense of the word, is a new exhibition opening up from the 18th of July. It's Sharing the National Collection.
1: Yes, so it's a very exciting time at the moment at Grafton Regional Gallery. We have two works currently being installed, which are going to be on display until July 2028. And these are on loan from the National Gallery of Australia. And they're coming to the Clarence Valley, as part of a program called Sharing the National Collection. So we have two works of art. One of them is by James Turrell, who's an American artist who works in light. This is going to be installed downstairs at the gallery, and it's going to be an immersive room that's filled with blue light. And then we've got upstairs in Gallery 4, we have a sculpture, which is called Hollow, by a British artist called Anish Kapoor.
0: This is very exciting.
1: It is extremely exciting.
0: Yeah. And so how did this sort of all come about?
1: So Sharing the National Collection is a federal government initiative. Basically, 98% of our Australian art collection at the NGA is in storage most of the time. So this program is about getting those works out into the regions so people can experience them and really learn from them. So we applied to be part of that program and we were successful.
0: That's fantastic news.
1: Yeah.
0: And I believe they're actually building a special room for one of the one of the pieces.
1: So Shanta Blue, we have a special team of builders who are working at the gallery for several months creating, this special purpose-built room to show the artwork in. It's quite incredible seeing it come together. They're very, very skilled. We also had a visit from one of the curators from the NGA this week.
0: Wow.
1: Who just came to check it all out, see how it's all going. It's going to be amazing to have them here in our community, and it really shows that Grafton Regional Gallery is an important part of contemporary art in the regions.
0: Yeah, I think that's very important.
1: And it's a
0: big coup in the cap for Grafton.
1: Absolutely, yeah. Yeah. And to have the Clarence Valley community be able to come and see them over such a long period of time as well, you can come as many times as you want to in the 2 years, which is great.
0: Yeah, and it's just a gold coin donation.
1: Yeah.
0: Fantastic. Well, tell me about the artists.
1: So Anish Kapoor is a British Indian artist, and he's really known for changing sculpture. So he was, very influential in the 90s, changing the direction of sculpture. And then James Turrell is similarly very, very influential. He is an American artist who, really pushed the boundaries of contemporary art and started working with light as a sort of a medium. So instead of using paint or clay, he chose light as his medium.
0: Wow, that sounds interesting.
1: It's very, very interesting. It has to be seen to be believed, but the colour that he's able to create in his work is quite astounding, and it's very transfixing. You go in and, it's almost like you can't look away. It's just incredibly beautiful.
0: All right, so the exhibition opens up on the 18th of July.
1: That's right. So we have a huge day of programming on Saturday the 18th of July to kick off Sharing the National Collection at Grafton. So we actually have the Curator of International Art coming up from the NGA to do a special talk for locals, which is going to be on at 11 a.m. And then we also have a few other artist talks that afternoon, and then at 3 o'clock we'll unveil the works and officially open them.
0: Wow, that's fantastic. I've got hair standing up my arms because it just sounds amazing.
1: Yeah, it's going to be really incredible, and I can't wait for the gallery to be able to share it with our community.
0: Yeah, all right. And the other great thing is, and I got one of these given to me by Councillor Novak at the meeting on last Thursday, is the new program.
1: Yeah, so we've unveiled our new program, which is all of our exhibitions and public programs, which are happening from July until January next year. So you can pick one up at the gallery, and they're also circulating around the community and other places as well. So keep your eye out. It's just a little A6 booklet, and they're free to take, and you can take one home and then you know what's coming up at the gallery.
0: Indeed. Or the other way you could also find out what's happening is sign up on your e-newsletter.
1: Yes. So we have on our website, you can sign up for our newsletter. You hear all about our upcoming shows, get invitations to all of our opening events. Yeah, it's a great way to keep in touch.
0: Fantastic. Thank you, Maggie, for coming in and sharing
1: Thank
0: that information.
1: You. Thanks so much.
0: Exciting things for the Grafton Regional Gallery. Of course, that's sharing the National Collection on the 18th of July.
2: From the bush to the sea and all the little towns in between, it's Kickstart Your Day with Damo and Christy. 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

0: ABC, the look of love here at Loving Life 103.1, 14 to 9, national news coming up at 9 o'clock. And then, of course, James will keep you company. Andrew filling in for Ryan this afternoon, and then the after-school show with Aria. Now, after the football yesterday and after our live broadcast at the Wings of Wheels, I headed to indoors to the Saraton Theatre, one of our proud station sponsors, to have a listen to some magnificent local talent. Mm. It was World Make Music Day yesterday, the 21st of June. They have it every year. But the last couple of years, the team at Buckley's Music, our station sponsor, and the Saraton Theatre and some other great local businesses have joined forces to really highlight local music in the Clarence Valley, which is why we call it Make Music Clarence Valley. Yesterday was all about country music. You had, when I arrived, it was Eli Faye was up on stage, followed by the Australian Brooks and Dunn tribute show.
1: Oh, nice.
0: And these guys know how to rock. Mm. Yeah, they're really, really good. So well done to everyone involved in Make Music Clarence Valley, because it was a tremendous afternoon.
1: Yeah.
0: I started around about a quarter to three and went till 7 o'clock last night. So it was a big event.
1: Out.
0: Yeah. Mm. So well done to everyone involved. And I know there was a lot of hard work, blood, sweat and tears behind the scenes setting up for such a big event, you know, having to take all the equipment into the Saraton Theatre and then take it out last night.
1: Wow. Long night.
0: Yeah,
1: a lot of work.
0: It was.
1: Yeah.
0: And well worth it, because we got to see some amazing local talent.
1: We have a lot of it, so it's nice to put it on show every
0: exactly.
1: now and again. Yeah,
0: yeah.
1: Great.
0: So well done to everyone involved to put together Make Music Clarence Valley.
2: 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The Mighty Blue and White will take on the Sawtell Panthers. Don't miss all the action of Group 2 Rugby League right here in the Jacaranda City. The Ghosts will be keen to get a win in all grades, but will Panthers roar back down the M1? 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

0: Sandy Shaw, always something there to remind me. 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
1: That's going to be a fun day.
0: It certainly is. In the Grasshopper, so come down and say g'day and be part of all the fun in Market Square for the Wellbeing Community Day, supported by us here at 103.1. Linda Ronstadt, before we say goodbye, and you're no good.

0: Well, can you believe another show is done and dusted for a Monday? Oh, where has that time gone, Christy?
1: Oh, it's just zipped by.
0: Not wrong about that. It's 3 minutes to nine. Latest in local news, national news coming up. Thank you for coming in.
1: No, you're welcome.
0: We'll see you next Monday.
1: Sounds good.
0: We're broadcasting from Harvey Norman next Monday, so we'll probably be down there doing breakfast.
1: Oh, that'll be exciting.
0: Yeah, I know.
1: Bring a jacket.
0: I don't know. Will you need a jacket?
1: If it's cold, if it's early and the sun's coming up, yes.
0: Okay, all right, we'll bring a jacket.
1: Cold.
0: All right, fair enough too.
1: Bring some warm socks and boots and a hot coffee. Yep.
0: Okay, hot coffee. Sounds I can. Good. Yeah, the boots and the socks is all yours.
1: Thank you.
0: Thank you for your company. Back again to First at 5 a.m. tomorrow morning to do it all over again with your local news and sport at 5.

0: 103.1 National News Update.
1: Good morning, I'm Lee Harrison. The federal government's tax legislation is expected to dominate the next 2 weeks of Parliament. Labor's seeking to pass its bill to limit negative gearing and capital gains tax concessions before the winter break. Business groups and the opposition argue the contentious changes should be scrapped. Labor Minister Tim Ayres says the legislation will make the tax system fairer.
2: I am very confident that the changes that we've made are all about supporting productivity, supporting business.
1: The country's largest cocaine bust has been made in Sydney's northwest. Federal police say 2.7 tonnes of the drug, worth an estimated $816 million, were buried beneath the false floors of shipping containers at Londonderry. Criminologist and former detective Dr. Terry Goldsworthy says the investigation was sparked by a chance discovery in Queensland.
3: Up in Mackay, where there was a fire on a boat ramp and police located 40 kilograms of cocaine there, they then put in place Operation Min Chang, and from that they've obviously followed through the links and networks that were attached to that initial discovery.
1: In South Australia, the grandmother of missing four-year-old Gus Lamont believes he's been abducted and could still be alive. Josie Murray, who police believe is the main suspect in his disappearance, claims they botched the investigation. The 75-year-old says she's not to blame.
4: It's ludicrous. It just, doesn't make sense. Why would you inflict what's happening to us now? Why would you do that to yourself?
1: Detectives have declared Gus's disappearance a major crime, but are yet to lay any charges or make any arrests. The Australian Medical Association claims ambulance ramping has reached dangerous levels, putting lives at risk. Its annual ramping report shows 2.4 million Australians arrived at emergency departments by ambulance in 2024 to 2025. The AMA's Dr. Danielle McMullen says patients are waiting for longer outside hospitals than they were 5 years ago.
5: This has a huge impact on doctors, nurses and paramedics, but most importantly on patients. If you need an ambulance and you need to be in hospital, you want that process to be as smooth as possible.
1: In other news, a new party of Teal Independents is reportedly poised to launch as early as this week. The Financial Review reports MP Zali Steggall has held briefings with interested crossbenchers over the past week. Iranian negotiators have suspended high-stakes talks with the US in Switzerland. It's understood the officials walked out after President Trump claimed on social media he'd attack Iran again if Hezbollah causes trouble. And British Prime Minister Sir Keir Starmer could resign as early as tomorrow in a move that would install the UK's 7th PM in a decade. Former Greater Manchester Mayor Andy Burnham is the most likely contender to mount a leadership contest. This is Air News. St Kilda will send three crucial players to get scans following a horror day at Marvel Stadium in which it fell to the Western Bulldogs by 22 points. Jack Sinclair came off early in the game with a calf issue and ruck Tom De Koning in the second quarter after a big hit to the ribs. Meanwhile, Rowan Marshall will also undergo scans on his left shoulder despite playing out the game. Round 16 of the NRL wrapped up yesterday with three games decided. Terry Daniel reports.
6: The Melbourne Storm are climbing the NRL ladder, posting their third straight win with a 42-20 defeat of the Canberra Raiders in Melbourne. It was a fitting way to mark Cameron Munster's milestone 250th match. In the other games, the New Zealand Warriors dominated the North Queensland Cowboys in Christchurch, winning 38-20. Meanwhile, the Cronulla Sharks went down to the Sydney Roosters 27-8. Sharks coach Craig Fitzgibbon says his side was a little flat after last week.
7: The simple things add up, and if you add up being a little bit off over the course of time, I thought, we end up chasing our tail, giving away penalties and errors.
6: Terry Daniel, Air Sport.
1: And the Hurricanes have sealed the Super Rugby title with the biggest grand final win in the competition's history, beating the Chiefs 60-5. Australian Independent Radio News.
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13: Rain in the forecast, gradually easing back as we move through your Monday. Today heading for 21, tomorrow fine, clear, sunny, 7 to 21 degrees, sunny for Wednesday, maybe a shower at this stage for Thursday.
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And there's Britney Spears, Crazy, here at Loving Life 103.1. Morning, welcome along. James Hepplewhite through till midday. On the way this hour, very shortly from the 90s, Blind Melon, Yazoo from the 80s after this one with Reggie. Where did you

0: And there's Blind Melon there, and No Rain before that one, Yazoo, and Only You here at Loving Life 103.1. Today, a little damp around the edges, the rain gradually easing back as we move through the rest of today, heading for 21.
1: The Grafton Ghosts are back home this Sunday at Frank McGowan Field. The Mighty Blue and White will take on the Sawtelle Panthers. Don't miss all the action of Group 2 Rugby League right here in the Jacaranda City. The Ghosts will be keen to get a win in all grades, but will Panthers roar back down the M1? The Grafton Ghosts, proudly sponsored by the Crown Hotel, BMC Construction, the Grafton Brewery, NJS Concreting, and the Clarence Bellies Loving Life 103.1.
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0: Right across the Clarence Valley, this is Loving Life 103.1 and James Blunt's Wise Man. As we head up towards 10 this morning, local news headlines on the way then. After this short sponsorship break, we'll get back into it. Dan and Shay, Belinda Carlisle's and Tiffany next, a remake of an old Tommy James and the Shondells song from the 60s.
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1: There we are, Dan and Shay. I should probably go to bed here at Loving Life 103.1. Not quite yet. It's not even 10 o'clock in the morning. Thank you all the same. You might even still be in bed this morning. Half your luck if you are. News headlines not too far away. Don't forget, too, later on tonight from 7 o'clock, Total Country back on the radio between 7 and 10 tonight. Hopefully you can join us for that if you like your country music. Right now, here's Ray and Day Davies, The Kinks. You really got me.

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1: Community support is growing for improvements to the Grafton Skate Park. Year 6 student Hayley Blair has been leading the campaign, speaking with local politicians, presenting to Clarence Valley Council and organising a committee of supporters. The project has now attracted backing from local businesses, while State MP Richie Williamson has agreed to meet with Hayley on site. Clarence Valley farmers are also pushing for change, calling on the state government to support practical reforms for regional food production. A meeting at South Grafton Bowling Club on Saturday highlighted concerns about access to livestock processing facilities and the need for funding assistance. Meanwhile, a new misinformation awareness campaign is urging locals to think before they click. The initiative follows research showing significant numbers of Australians are sharing and reacting to online content without first checking its accuracy. And in local sport, the Grafton Ghosts enjoyed a clean sweep across the ditch to the South Grafton Rebels in yesterday's local derby. The Ghosts won all grades, including a convincing 46-22 first grade result and 26-0 victory in the women's. That's some of what's making local news and sport today, Monday, June 22nd.
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